a lot of complaints that a lot of the music, all the music back in the 1960s was about, you know, frankly, honestly, drugs and sex. Well, this song does not have any mention of drugs.

not only is there any, there's no mention of drugs, I didn't hear any mention of sex either. I mean, there's no mention of sex in there. I wonder if people get wild ideas like that. Very judgmental people here. T. Gurdon, Van Winkle, God, Love, and Rock and Roll. Bing!

0: watch for a heavy thunderstorm tomorrow morning. Storms can cause flash flooding. Currently 85 degrees in Miami. Here's your Atmos weather report for Thursday, the 6th day of August. I'm Erica Walters for Atmos Weather on WRMI. Mostly sunny in Miami, and good evening to listeners in Houston. Partly sunny, 86 degree temperatures for you. 81 and cloudy in Detroit. Mostly sunny, currently 85 in New York City. In Los Angeles, sunny, 79 degree temperatures for you. Finally, the Music City forecast for Nashville, Tennessee, mostly cloudy and 86 degree temps for you. In Miami, getting down to 80 overnight tonight. Friday's high will be in the upper 80s, a heavy thunderstorm in the morning. Temperatures in the lower 90s on Saturday. For Atmos Weather, I'm Erica Walters. Have a great evening.
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have to get the notch speed machine here and push it up a little bit, huh? Just push it. 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Sounds good. All right, that's okay. We went with it. Patrick Hernandez, Born to be Alive.

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We played a Blondie song so your eyes, you want to get your eyes open. Oh, yeah, look around. Blondie. Definitely worth waking up and taking a close look at, huh? And now, your eyes themselves. Let's fix them, Jackson Brown. Doctor, My Eyes, big song, the early 1970s. And every song is by request. I'm Steve Hunter. I play.

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Jackson Brown, WRMI. Ah, your legs. Legs, that's the main thing. You're going to have to get up and get around, right? Four Seasons? 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And if you look up at the top of that website, our website, you see a little tab up there that says Requests. And if you click on it, it'll give you instructions to get your songs played.

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5: Yes, the menu items have changed because we fired our chef, Domain Joe, due to lawsuits and illnesses. 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But first, it's Heart Straight On the

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1: From the Dan the Music Man newsroom, Taco Bell says they're bouncing back after a sales dip linked to a parasite outbreak in lettuce. And as a sign of good faith, they'll be adding extra bathrooms at every location.

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Oh, we're going to Mexico, where apparently it's Christmas in August.

0: 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And if it's hot out there for you today or tonight, well, a little Christmas might cool you off, I guess.
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0: Flo and Eddie, the Turtles on WRMI Legends. She's my girl. Monday. Can't trust that day. But you can trust Jeff Clark. He's got the greatest hits of hits, your instant internet requests, and a whole lot of fun to kick off your week. Mondays, right here on The Big One.
1: Some things never change. We're still playing them. Here's another instant request.

Saved by the Quell, plus Parking Plot and Young Jerks. I'm Grant Marshall, 2020 News. Real news, real stories, real fun. Another brick in the wall, Schoolhouse Hawk. No longer just the teacher droning on. Some schools are starting to station small plastic non-lethal aircraft in classrooms to hit back against active shooters. These drones smash windows, pepper spray gunmen, and ram perps at 60 miles an hour, the Washington Post reports. Teachers deploy the drones with a panic button or an app, but some aren't thrilled with such weaponry in schools. But Uvalde showed what happens when first responders don't. Parks and Ruination. She craved paradise and put up a snaking plot. Big Bang leery as some diva Las Vegas went nuclear over having to pay $14 for parking. So Schmuck Be a Lady decided to ditch the car in the lot and call in a fake bomb threat cop, say. Pulp Friction as the popo pounced and shut downtown Vegas for 4 hours. Alleged Luna Bomber's now looking at serious time parking her posterior in the pokey. Blotto Pilot, crazed and infused, a couple of kooky kids cruising around San Mateo, California in a Waymo, juiced up joyride and juvenile geniuses cops suspect. The popo in pursuit after getting word claiming the pair of possibly plastered pint

0: Charles Dixon for Atmos Weather on WRMI. Mostly cloudy in Miami, and good evening to listeners in Houston. Sunny, 84 degree temperatures for you. 78 and mostly cloudy in Detroit. Partly cloudy, currently 83 in New York City. In Los Angeles, sunny, 80 degree temperatures for you. Finally, the Music City forecast for Nashville, Tennessee, mostly cloudy and 85 degree temps for you. In Miami, getting down to 80 overnight tonight. Friday's high will be in the upper 80s, a heavy thunderstorm in the morning. Temperatures in the lower 90s on Saturday. For Atmos Weather, I'm Charles Dixon. Have a wonderful evening.
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0: Silent night, O holy night. It came upon a midnight clear. Nighttime is often associated with the first Christmas. Billy Graham says one of the most significant parts of the Christmas story was the angel's announcement that Jesus would be born in Bethlehem at night.
1: It was not only night because the sun had gone down, but the world was enshrouded in spiritual and moral gloom as it is today. But it is always when things are darkest that God often reveals himself. To many of you, it is night. It has been night this past year as you have suffered the loss of a friend or loved one.

0: 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Merry Christmas from the Billy Graham Evangelistic Association.
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La Bamba from south of the border on WRMI Legends with Richie Valens and Dan the Music Man Collins. 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Oh, we're going to Brazil, where the language is Portuguese, with Sergio Mendes and Brazil 66.

0: 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I'd like to put all my local repeaters in, but my goodness, that's such a task. You know, you got to enter this and then hit enter. 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

radio station. Yes, we're going to the 60s with Simon and Garfunkel. And yes, I'm faking it. I got a nasty paper cut.

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0: That's kind of a lost hit. Haven't heard that one for a while. 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
2: Dad, can I stay home from school today?
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2: Yeah.
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2: Really? Can I stay home from school tomorrow too?
3: Well, sure, if that's what you want.
2: Wow. Can I have ice cream for dinner tonight?
3: Hang on. Hon, is it okay if Ellen has ice cream for dinner tonight?
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3: No vegetables?
2: Ew, no!
3: No vegetables!
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2: Yay! 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

0: Jim Edwards with thoughts on assurance from 1 John chapter 5, verse 12. He who has the Son has a life. He who does not have the Son of God does not have the life. These things I've written to you who believe in the name of the Son of God, that you may know that you have eternal life, and that you may continue to believe in the name of the Son of God.
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5: 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Me and Julio had nothing to do with that carjacking down by the schoolyard.
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0: the legendary Ernie Pride Boy Studios. 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
1: 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On the calendar, 1966, Alabamans burned Beatle records after John Lennon said the Beatles were more popular than Jesus. Well, to be fair, Jesus never had a hit record or went on the Ed Sullivan Show. But the Beatles never walked on water or made it

0: Number one from Q Sakamoto from Japan. He called it sukiyaki. Well, I guess it was better than calling it poo-poo platter.
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0: the Pied Piper in Crispian St. Peter's on WRMI Legends. You know, his mama told him not to talk with his mouth full. So, he eats stuff when the music's playing. Jeff Lawrence, he's the legend. Saturday nights, right here on The Big One.
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0: 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I'm Grant Marshall, 2020 News. Real news, real stories, real fun. Another brick in the wall, Schoolhouse Hawk. No longer just the teacher droning on. Some schools are starting to station small plastic non-lethal aircraft in classrooms to hit back against active shooters. These drones smash windows, pepper spray gunmen, and ram perps at 60 miles an hour, the Washington Post reports. Teachers deploy the drones with a panic button or an app, but some aren't thrilled with such weaponry in schools. But Uvalde showed what happens when first responders don't. Parks and Ruination. She craved paradise and put up a snaking plot. Big Bang leery as some diva Las Vegas went nuclear over having to pay $14 for parking. So Schmuck Be A Lady decided to ditch the car in the lot and call in a fake bomb threat, cops say. Pulp Friction as the popo pounced and shut downtown Vegas for 4 hours. Alleged Luna Bombers now looking at serious time parking her posterior in the pokey. Blotto Pilot, crazed and infused, a couple of kooky kids cruising around San Mateo, California in a Waymo, juiced up joyride and juvenile geniuses, cops suspect. The popo in pursuit after getting word claiming the pair of possibly plastered pint-sized 15-year-olds were firing gel blasters out the windows as their Delulu driverless diversion produced public panic. Danger things detained by deputy dogs as Waymo rules require sprites of passage under 18 have an adult on board. Talking about my dimwit degeneration? And that's what's happening. I'm Grant Marshall, 2020 News.
1: Watch for a heavy thunderstorm tomorrow morning. Storms can cause flash flooding. Currently 83 degrees in Miami. Here's your Atmos weather report for Thursday, the 6th day of August. I'm Erica Walters for Atmos Weather on WRMI. Mostly cloudy in Miami, and good evening to listeners in Houston. Mostly clear, 84 degree temperatures for you. 78 and cloudy in Detroit. Partly cloudy, currently 82 in New York City. In Los Angeles, sunny, 77 degree temperatures for you. Finally, the Music City forecast for Nashville, Tennessee, mostly cloudy and 82 degree temps for you. In Miami, getting down to 80 overnight tonight, Friday's high will be in the upper 80s, a heavy thunderstorm in the morning. Temperatures in the lower 90s on Saturday. For Atmos Weather, I'm Erica Walters. 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
4: 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Fort Payne, Alabama is where they make them. 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

0: 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How can you not be full of good cheer? Truth is, not everyone is very happy this time of year. Why is that?
1: You cannot have a Merry Christmas or a Happy New Year when you have become a slave to passions and vices that hound you. These things, materialism, money, and pleasure, all are crowding Christ out of Christmas for multitudes. They have no time to consider the message of the baby of Bethlehem.
0: Billy Graham.
1: Christmas should be a time of renewed hope. Hope in Jesus Christ. Hope that God is still in the shadows of history. Christmas is a reminder from God Himself that we are not alone. The angel said His name shall be called Emmanuel. That means God with us.
0: We can help you find that hope this Christmas time and forevermore. 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Merry Christmas from the Billy Graham Evangelistic Association.
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music sung in a different tongue. Carlos Santana there in Oye Como Va from south of the border on WRMI Legends. Hey, what do you say? Let's spin the big wheel of languages and see where we're going next. This time, we're going to France with Claudine Longe.

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2: Hi, my name is Bob, and I'm a real nice guy, and I'd like to live in your house.
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5: 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Here's Greg Morton from the God Country Rock and Roll and Good News of Jesus Christ file. Amen.

0: lots and lots of instant requests from you folks out there. 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

0: Hi, this is Jim Edwards with Thoughts on Respect from 1 Peter chapter 3, verse 7. 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

Man with more songs sung in maybe a different language than your own. Up next, Natalie Cole goes south of the border and one done in Italian. And you won't believe who's singing it. Yep, you won't. You'll hear it coming up this hour, along with your instant requests. Oh, flying by with a lady on a broomstick. It's the Eagles on WRMI.

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1: 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From the Dan the Music Man newsroom, a husband and wife circus act took a dangerous turn when the wife accidentally struck her husband in the neck with an arrow during a crossbow routine at a New York County fair. I'm sure this is going to come up during the divorce proceedings.

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music sung in a different tongue on WRMI Legends Frenzy with Natalie Cole. Hey, what do you say? Let's spin the wheel of languages and see where it goes this time. We're going to Italy, and you won't believe who's singing this one. That was a hit in the 50s.

WRMI legends and music sung in a different tongue, Volare and David Bowie. Yeah, that was David Bowie singing that one. WRMI. Around the world, coast to coast, on the 100,000-watt big one. And who's tuned in out there? Tim Hayes in Indiana, Rich Dionne in Three Rivers, Massachusetts, and Josh Coletta in Michigan. Thanks for tuning in to the big

0: Well, there it is. Hunter Biden's favorite song with Eric Clapton on WRMI Legends. Dave Mason keeps you company with the greatest hits of hits Tuesday night, plus your instant requests. And although he's on public TV out there in San Diego during pledge drives, he doesn't use his public TV voice, and we're all happy about that. 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

0: Saved by the Quell, plus Parking Plot and Young Jerks. I'm Grant Marshall, 2020 News. Real news, real stories, real fun. Another brick in the wall, Schoolhouse Hawk. No longer just the teacher droning on. Some schools are starting to station small plastic non-lethal aircraft in classrooms to hit back against active shooters. These drones smash windows, pepper spray gunmen, and ram perps at 60 miles an hour, the Washington Post reports. Teachers deploy the drones with a panic button or an app, but some aren't thrilled with such weaponry in schools. But Uvalde showed what happens when first responders don't. Parks and Ruination. She craved paradise and put up a snaking plot. Big Bang Leary as some diva Las Vegas went nuclear over having to pay $14 for parking. So Schmuck Be a Lady decided to ditch the car in the lot and call in a fake bomb threat, cops say. Pulp Friction as the Popo pounced and shut downtown Vegas for 4 hours. Alleged Luna Bomber's now looking at serious time parking her posterior in the pokey. Blotto Pilot, crazed and infused, a couple of kooky kids cruising around San Mateo, California in a Waymo, juiced up joyride and juvenile geniuses, cops suspect. The Popo in pursuit after getting word claiming the pair of possibly plastered pint-sized 15-year-olds were firing gel blasters out the windows as their Delulu driverless diversion produced public panic. Danger Things detained by deputy dogs as Waymo rules require sprites of passage under 18 have an adult on board. Talking about my dimwit degeneration? And that's what's happening. I'm Grant Marshall, 2020 News.
1: Watch for a heavy thunderstorm tomorrow morning. Storms can cause flash flooding. Currently 84 degrees in Miami. Here is your Atmos weather report for Thursday, the 6th day of August. I'm Charles Dixon for Atmos Weather on WRMI. Mostly cloudy in Miami, and good evening to listeners in Houston. Partly cloudy, 82 degree temperatures for you. 76 and cloudy in Detroit. Mostly cloudy, currently 82 in New York City. In Los Angeles, mostly sunny, 74 degree temperatures for you. Finally, the Music City forecast for Nashville, Tennessee, cloudy and 80 degree temps for you. In Miami, getting down to 78 overnight tonight. Friday's high will be in the upper 80s, a heavy thunderstorm in the morning. Temperatures in the lower 90s on Saturday. For Atmos Weather, I'm Charles Dixon. Have a wonderful evening.
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0: God doesn't really care how I live my life, right?
1: I'll let Billy Graham answer that.
2: There are many people who have the strange idea that God is like a big, kind old man sitting up in heaven somewhere playing on a harp. They have an idea that he doesn't mind how we live and how often we splurge, so long as we're in church once in a while and give a little bit of our income to charitable causes. 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When you truly repent, that means that you forsake your sins. 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
1: If you're ready to turn your life over to Jesus Christ, we are here to pray with you. 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We're the Billy Graham Evangelistic Association.
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4: Cowbell! We have more cowbell here on the broadcast, and we have more stupid holidays, too. It's Shredded Wheat Day. Not only is it a delightful breakfast cereal, it cleans those pots and pans better.

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1: Up next, more songs done in maybe a different language than your own. We have a song done in French, and we're going to a 1960s television show and a mariachi band. Stay close.

0: 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I'd like to put all my local repeaters in, but my goodness, that's such a task. 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

0: 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Music done in a different tongue. That one done in French from Leslie Gore. Let's spin the big wheel of languages and find out where our next destination is. Well, let's see. We're going to a 1960s television show, and we're going to visit a mariachi band.
1: Now, I would like to present this group that came all the way from south of the border. They call themselves the Tijuana Troubadours. Now, it says here that your group, here, you come from Tijuana. Is that right? And you evidently are the spokesman for the group. I mean, of course, you're their leader. What is your name?
2: Sai.
1: It says here that you're all related, that you're brothers, so evidently you must be a sister.
3: Si.
1: Have you been with this act a long time?
3: Si.
1: And what is your name?
3: Sue.
1: Sue?
2: Si.
1: Now, I imagine you being amateurs, you probably, you know, you haven't got a chance to make money, much money, so I imagine you do something else for a living, like you. What do you do for a living, Sue?
3: So.
1: So?
2: Si.
1: What's this here? That you're going to play a number for us, right?
2: Si, si, si.
1: All right, play something.

0: something. You know, I've heard this song so many times, and those words, quesas, quesas, quesas. Now, what does quesas mean?
1: Perhaps.
0: Quesas means perhaps?
1: I think.
0: You think, huh?
1: Si.
0: Oh, right.

0: 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Now, I want to also thank you for coming all the way here to do your act for nothing.
1: Free?
0: Si.
1: Check bene, barato. That means cheapskate. Check bene, viejo, barato. That means old cheapskate.
0: I didn't know that that's what it meant. I got a Christmas card with that written on it.
2: And the hits just keep on coming.
3: WRMI.
2: Around the world, coast to coast, on the 100,000-watt flamethrower, WRMI Legends, and it's time again for the thought for the day. The fact that there's a highway to hell and only a stairway to heaven says a lot about how many are going

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1: Well, that was Martha Reeves last weekend opening a women's baseball game. It was awful. Well, to be fair, she's 85 years old, and that song is hard to sing anyway. So I ask, why? Why? Well, she sang a lot better in the 60s. Martha Reeves and the Vandellas dancing in.

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0: Hi, this is Jim Edwards with a message about hope from the book of Isaiah, chapter 12. Behold, God is my salvation. I will trust and I will not be afraid. For the Lord God is my strength and my song, and He has become my salvation.
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1: Guy Mallory in California has got it cranked up, along with Gary Thompson in Las Vegas and David Gibbon in Colorado. 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
2: What you say?
0: And now here's a song sung in a different tongue.

there she is, the girl from Ipanema, Astrud Gilberto, done in Portuguese. It's music done in a different tongue on WRMI Legends. Let's spin the wheel of languages and see where we're going next. We're going to Italy with Tony Bennett.

0: 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We'd love to hear from you, though. 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Our snail mail address is simple. It's Post Office Box 102, Lebanon, Tennessee, 37088. Let's do that again. Post Office Box 102, Lebanon, Tennessee, 37088. We'd love to hear from you. Write us a snail mail. I love to get mail. 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And that is Post Office Box 102, Lebanon, Tennessee, 37088. 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
5: Here with Dan, the music man, Collins, around the world and coast to coast right here on The Big One. And on the calendar, it was 1988 when the last Playboy Club closes in Lansing, Michigan. Gee, that's sad. All those poor little bunnies out of work, begging for cash.

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0: Saved by the Quell, plus Parking Plot and Young Jerks. I'm Grant Marshall, 2020 News. Real news, real stories, real fun. Another brick in the wall, Schoolhouse Hawk. No longer just the teacher droning on. Some schools are starting to station small plastic non-lethal aircraft in classrooms to hit back against active shooters. These drones smash windows, pepper spray gunmen, and ram perps at 60 miles an hour, the Washington Post reports. Teachers deploy the drones with a panic button or an app, but some aren't thrilled with such weaponry in schools. But Uvalde showed what happens when first responders don't. Parks and Ruination. She craved paradise and put up a snaking plot. Big Bang Leary as some diva Las Vegas went nuclear over having to pay $14 for parking. So schmuck be a lady decided to ditch the car in the lot and call in a fake bomb threat cop, say. Pulp Friction as the popo pounced and shut downtown Vegas for 4 hours. Alleged Luna Bombers now looking at serious time parking her posterior in the pokey. Blotto Pilot, crazed and infused, a couple of kooky kids cruising around San Mateo, California in a Waymo, juiced up joyride and juvenile geniuses cops suspect. The popo in pursuit after getting word claiming the pair of possibly plastered pint-sized 15-year-olds were firing gel blasters out the windows as their Delulu driverless diversion produced public panic. Danger Things detained by deputy dogs as Waymo rules require sprites of passage under 18 have an adult on board. Talking about my dimwit degeneration? And that's what's happening. I'm Grant Marshall, 2020 News.
1: Watch for a heavy thunderstorm tomorrow morning. Storms can cause flash flooding, currently 84 degrees in Miami. Here's your Atmos weather report for Thursday, the 6th day of August. I'm Erica Walters for Atmos weather on WRMI. Mostly cloudy in Miami, and good evening to listeners in Houston. Mostly cloudy, 82 degree temperatures for you. 76 and cloudy in Detroit. Partly cloudy, currently 82 in New York City. In Los Angeles, partly cloudy, 71 degree temperatures for you. Finally, the Music City, forecast for Nashville, Tennessee, cloudy and 79 degree temps for you. In Miami, getting down to 78 overnight tonight, Friday's high will be in the upper 80s, a heavy thunderstorm in the morning. Temperatures in the lower 90s on Saturday. For Atmos Weather, I'm Erica Walters. 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
3: 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And all Horizon Ultralight antennas are pre-assembled and tuned at the factory right here in the USA. 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Fort Payne, Alabama is where they make them. And 6 meters is coming back, and there's a Horizon antenna for that called the Sixer. 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All Horizon antennas feature optional travel bags and that quadrupod travel stand ready to ship worldwide. 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
2: 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We're still playing them. Here's another instant request.

0: Consider the butterfly. It starts out as a lowly caterpillar, crawling along the ground, often chubby and to many people, kind of creepy looking. But after a few weeks in the chrysalis, something wonderful happens. It transforms into a totally new creation. The same can happen with people. Our lives can be completely transformed. Billy Graham explains.
1: When you come to Christ, a change takes place. A change in direction. A change in attitudes. You begin to love. Love begins to dominate your life. You're a different person in the home. You're a different person in the community. You're a different person at school or at work. The Bible says, therefore, if any man be in Christ, he is a new creature. Old things are passed away. Behold, all things have become new.
0: Would you like to become a new creation today? We'd love to pray with you about that. Reach us at 855-255-7729. That's 855-255-PRAY. We're the Billy Graham Evangelistic Association.
2: Well, let's see. Let's find out what's going on in the Dan the Music Man newsroom. WRMI. Two guys are accused of parachuting off the 600-foot Seattle Space Needle after buying tickets, scouting the observation deck, and vaulting over a glass barrier. You know, when you think about it, they really

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0: There's a lost 45 for you right there from the mid-80s with Jump in the Saddle and the Curly Shuffle.
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Let's spin the big wheel of languages. We're going to Quando Quando Land with Connie Francis.

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1: 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I want

0: I'll have a bowl of your clam chowder.
1: Thank you, sir.
0: So as I was saying, Bob, what you and I believe about God is different, but that's okay.
2: How so?
0: Well, what you believe about God is true for you, and what I believe is true for me.
1: Here you go, sir.
0: Thank you.
3: They can't both be true.
0: Oh, sure they can. It's all about belief. Wait a minute. This isn't clam chowder. It's a bowl of water.
3: That's okay. Why don't you just believe it's clam chowder?
0: Because it's not.
3: Well, I believe I can smell clam.
0: This is a bowl of tap water.
3: You said that belief is all that matters when it comes to God. 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
0: Regardless of what I believe, this is still going to be a bowl of water.
3: Frank, God is as real as that bowl of water. So we have to discover who God really is. We can't just believe what we want to believe about him.
0: Fine. God is God, but this is not soup.
3: Yeah, it's for washing your hands in after you eat your order of ribs.
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8: 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They were kind of like ABBA for God, country, rock and roll, and the good news of Jesus Christ. This is the

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1: This hour, more songs that were sung in maybe a different language than your own. I've got one from Africa, where I once shot an elephant in my pajamas. How it got there, I don't know. And one from south of the border.

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1: Around the world, coast to coast, and up your street and down your block, it's Dan the Music Man with the greatest hits of hits and your instant requests. And from the Dan the Music Man newsroom, President Trump is inviting a 16-year-old California lifeguard to the White House after he rescued a 10-year-old boy from dangerous surf. And I understand Trump

there it is for my fan club with one member in Botswana. It's the Pata Pata song and Miriam Makeba on WRMI Legends, playing songs done in a different tongue. And we're going to spin the wheel of languages one more time. Let's find out where it's going to take us. Oh, look, we're going south of the border again. We're going to Guantanamera, which is not a disease, with the Sandpipers.

words mean I am a truthful man from the land of the palm trees. And before dying, I want to share these poems of my soul. My poems are soft green. My poems are also flaming crimson. My poems are like a wounded fawn seeking refuge in the forest. The last verse says, con los pobres de la tierra. With the poor people of this earth, I want to share.

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0: Saved by the Quell, plus Parking Plot and Young Jerks. I'm Grant Marshall, 2020 News. Real news, real stories, real fun. Another brick in the wall, Schoolhouse Hawk. No longer just the teacher droning on. Some schools are starting to station small plastic non-lethal aircraft in classrooms to hit back against active shooters. These drones smash windows, pepper spray gunmen, and ram perps at 60 miles an hour, the Washington Post reports. Teachers deploy the drones with a panic button or an app, but some aren't thrilled with such weaponry in schools. But Uvalde showed what happens when first responders don't. Parks and Ruination. She craved paradise and put up a snaking plot. Big bang leery as some diva Las Vegas went nuclear over having to pay $14 for parking. So schmuck be a lady decided to ditch the car in the lot and call in a fake bomb threat cop, say. Pulp Friction as the popo pounced and shut downtown Vegas for 4 hours. Alleged Luna bomber's now looking at serious time parking her posterior in the pokey. Blotto Pilot, crazed and infused, a couple of kooky kids cruising around San Mateo, California in a Waymo, juiced up joyriding juvenile geniuses, cops suspect. The popo in pursuit after getting word claiming the pair of possibly plastered pint-sized 15-year-olds were firing gel blasters out the windows as their Delulu driverless diversion produced public panic. Danger things detained by deputy dogs as Waymo rules require sprites of passage under 18 have an adult on board. Talking about my dimwit degeneration? And that's what's happening. I'm Grant Marshall, 2020 News.
1: Watch for a heavy thunderstorm this morning. Storms can cause flash flooding. Currently 83 degrees in Miami. Here is your Atmos weather report for Thursday, the 6th day of August. I'm Charles Dixon for Atmos Weather on WRMI. Mostly cloudy in Miami, and good evening to listeners in Houston. Partly cloudy, 82 degree temperatures for you. 75 and cloudy in Detroit. Partly cloudy, currently 82 in New York City. In Los Angeles, mostly cloudy, 69 degree temperatures for you. Finally, the Music City forecast for Nashville, Tennessee, mostly cloudy and 77 degree temps for you. In Miami, getting down to 78 overnight tonight. Friday's high will be in the upper 80s, a heavy thunderstorm in the morning. Temperatures in the lower 90s on Saturday. For Atmos Weather, I'm Charles Dixon. 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
4: 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I'd like to put all my local repeaters in, but my goodness, that's such a task. You know, you got to enter this and then hit enter. 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
3: There you'll see it. It'll open up tens of thousands of titles. Pick the one you want and we'll play it as soon as we can. Like this instant request.

0: Jesus said, except ye be converted and become his little children, ye shall not enter the kingdom of God.
1: So, in order to get to heaven, you must be converted? What does Jesus mean when he used that word? Billy Graham explains.
0: The word conversion means to change. It implies to turn from something towards something else. We have ideas that we have to have big emotion and we have to do this and we have to do that and some lightning has to strike or something has to happen. No, it's just as simple as ABC. You just say no to sin and yes to Christ.
1: If you're ready to say yes to Christ right now, someone is ready to pray with you right now at 888-388-2683. That's 888-388-2683. We're the Billy Graham Evangelistic Association.
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3: You know, remakes of hit songs are either heaven or maybe hell. 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It's Terry DeSario and KC from the Sunshine.

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music done in a different language, maybe from yours. And that one went to number one in 1963 with The Singing Nun, and a song done in French, I think. 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I never understood it. So it could even be Italian, for what I know. 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Anyway, this is Sergio Mendes and Brazil 66.

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1: Here with Dan, the Music Man, coming to you from that bright, shining city on a hill, the United States of America. Taking a look at the calendar, it was 1964 when a Rolling Stones concert in Ireland is halted after 12 minutes due to a riot. Same thing happens to me when I sing in front of a crowd.

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1: 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Is that broke? Well, let's bring your imaginary friend to work day and meet my little imaginary friend.
2: Wait a minute, that's Steve Hunter.
1: I don't know. I saw him raiding the icebox and he shared a spare rib with me. And we became friends.
2: Well, he won't be imaginary for long. He's here Friday nights, so leave him alone, will you?
1: I got the joke. It's a good joke. It's a very funny. It's a good joke, right?
2: Okay. Here it is. If you're ever attacked by a group of clowns, go for the juggler.
1: That's a good one. That's not that good. That's pretty good. It's not bad. I'm leaving. Don't do that. Don't throw that thing at me. I'll be back next week.
3: And now, folks, it's time to say good night.
4: Good night until we meet again. Oh, this is the worst one I ever had, son. This is a big one.
5: Adios, au revoir, I'll be the same till then.
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5: And though it's always sweet sorrow to part.
7: One morning I shot an elephant in my pajamas. How he got in my pajamas, I don't know.

0: come here, son. I want to show you something really neat.
1: Okay.
0: See this cocoon? Well, in just a bit, you'll see something really spectacular.
1: Cool. So what's going to happen?
0: You'll see.
1: Nothing's happening.
0: A little patience, son.
1: But it's just sitting there. Dad, nothing's happening.
0: Trust me, son. If you just wait a bit more, you'll be impressed.
1: Dad, this is boring. Really boring.
0: Just give it a second, son.
1: This is dumb. I know. Let's step on it. Can I, Dad?
0: No.
1: Well, can we throw rocks at it?
0: No, son.
1: This had better be gooder than TV.
0: I've seen this before, son. 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
1: Awesome, Dad. A butterfly.
0: I told you it'd be spectacular.
2: Another message from Lifeline Productions, located on the web at lifelinepro.com.
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0: Hi, this is Jim Edwards with thoughts on pride from Proverbs chapter 11, verse 2. When pride comes, then comes shame, but with the humble is wisdom.
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have heard of the passing of General Manager Ted Randall. Ted was an inspiration to all of us who were involved in this project. Ted will sorely be missed, but the question of WRMI Legends' future has come up. The WRMI staff and transmitters in Okeechobee, Florida will of course remain, and our plan is to stay the course and to keep the music, fun, personality, and the good news of Jesus Christ alive on shortwave in the future. The WRMI Legends project is indeed unique, but now we would like to ask a special financial favor. 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

0: Saved by the Quell, plus Parking Plot and Young Jerks. I'm Grant Marshall, 2020 News. Real news, real stories, real fun. Another brick in the wall, Schoolhouse Hawk. No longer just the teacher droning on. Some schools are starting to station small plastic non-lethal aircraft in classrooms to hit back against active shooters. These drones smash windows, pepper spray gunmen, and ram perps at 60 miles an hour, the Washington Post reports. Teachers deploy the drones with a panic button or an app, but some aren't thrilled with such weaponry in schools. But Uvalde showed what happens when first responders don't. Parks and Ruination. She craved paradise and put up a snaking plot. Big Bang Leary as some diva Las Vegas went nuclear over having to pay $14 for parking. So Schmuck Be a Lady decided to ditch the car in the lot and call in a fake bomb threat, cops say. Pulp Friction as the Popo pounced and shut downtown Vegas for 4 hours. Alleged Luna Bomber's now looking at serious time parking her posterior in the pokey. Blotto Pilot, crazed and infused, a couple of kooky kids cruising around San Mateo, California in a Waymo, juiced up joyride and juvenile geniuses, cops suspect. The Popo in pursuit after getting word claiming the pair of possibly plastered pint-sized 15-year-olds were firing gel blasters out the windows as their Delulu driverless diversion produced public panic. Danger Things detained by deputy dogs as Waymo rules require sprites of passage under 18 have an adult on board. Talking about my dimwit degeneration? And that's what's happening. I'm Grant Marshall, 2020 News.
1: Watch for a heavy thunderstorm this morning. Storms can cause flash flooding. Currently 83 degrees in Miami. Here's your Atmos weather report for Friday, the 7th day of August. I'm Erica Walters for Atmos Weather on WRMI. Mostly cloudy in Miami, and good afternoon to listeners in Houston. Partly cloudy, 82 degree temperatures for you. 74 and mostly cloudy in Detroit. Partly cloudy, currently 80 in New York City. In Los Angeles, mostly cloudy, 68 degree temperatures for you. Finally, the Music City, forecast for Nashville, Tennessee, mostly cloudy and 76 degree temps for you. In Miami, getting down to 78 overnight tonight, Saturday's high will be in the upper 80s, a heavy thunderstorm this morning. Temperatures in the lower 90s on Sunday. For Atmos Weather, I'm Erica Walters. Have a wonderful afternoon.
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4: 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Fort Payne, Alabama is where they make them. 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
2: Hey, neighbor.
0: Hey, have we met?
2: Not yet. I smelled these steaks you're grilling, and I thought this would be a great time to get to know my neighbor.
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3: 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We're the Billy Graham Evangelistic Association.

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3: You must be new here.
2: And am I glad to be here. Hi, I'm Bob.
3: I'm Bartholomew. 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
3: Really?
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3: Oh, that's unfortunate.
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3: They still use lions in your day?
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0: Hi, Jeff Lawrence again for ICOM America. Ham radio, it's supposed to be fun, right? Well, now I've figured out how to make it really fun. Recently, I've really gotten into POTA. Parks on the Air. Oh, it's a ball to do. And it's usually done with QRP, which is really low wattage. Rhea was telling me, yeah, it's a bit of a challenge, but that's what's fun about it. POTA, Parks on the Air, or SOTA, Summits on the Air. This is a way for you to get out and enjoy the great outdoors and still bring your ham radio with you. So I got intrigued and went ahead and purchased one myself. I went ahead and picked up an IC705. This little rig is absolutely cool as anything. And depending upon the band and your mode, it'll go up to 10 watts output wherever you happen to be. And that's with a simple little battery. It'll run 80 meters all the way up to the VH and UHF frequencies. It's incredible. 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
0: There you'll see it. It'll open up tens of thousands of titles. Pick the one you want, and we'll play it as soon as we can. Like this instant request. Well, since you put

0: Hi, this is Jim Edwards with thoughts on assurance from the book of Job, chapter 19, verse 25. For I know that my Redeemer lives, and he shall stand at last on the earth. And after my skin is destroyed, this I know, that in my flesh I shall see God, whom I shall see for myself, and my eyes shall behold, and not another. How my heart yearns within me.
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0: Saved by the Quell, plus Parking Plot and Young Jerks. I'm Grant Marshall, 2020 News. Real news, real stories, real fun. Another brick in the wall, Schoolhouse Hawk. No longer just the teacher droning on. Some schools are starting to station small plastic non-lethal aircraft in classrooms to hit back against active shooters. These drones smash windows, pepper spray gunmen, and ram perps at 60 miles an hour, the Washington Post reports. Teachers deploy the drones with a panic button or an app, but some aren't thrilled with such weaponry in schools. But Uvalde showed what happens when first responders don't. Parks and Ruination. She craved paradise and put up a snaking plot. Big Bang leery as some diva Las Vegas went nuclear over having to pay $14 for parking. So schmuck be a lady decided to ditch the car in the lot and call in a fake bomb threat cop, say. Pulp Friction as the popo pounced and shut downtown Vegas for 4 hours. Alleged Luna Bomber's now looking at serious time parking her posterior in the pokey. Blotto Pilot, crazed and infused, a couple of kooky kids cruising around San Mateo, California in a Waymo, juiced up joyride and juvenile geniuses cops suspect. The popo in pursuit after getting word claiming the pair of possibly plastered pint-sized 15-year-olds were firing gel blasters out the windows as their Delulu driverless diversion produced public panic. Danger things detained by deputy dogs as Waymo rules require sprites of passage under 18 have an adult on board. Talking about my dimwit degeneration? And that's what's happening. I'm Grant Marshall, 2020 News.
1: Watch for a heavy thunderstorm this morning. Storms can cause flash flooding, currently 80 degrees in Miami. Here is your Atmos weather report for Friday, the 7th day of August. I'm Charles Dixon for Atmos Weather on WRMI. Mostly cloudy in Miami, and good afternoon to listeners in Houston. Partly cloudy, 81 degree temperatures for you. 73 and cloudy in Detroit. Partly cloudy, currently 80 in New York City. In Los Angeles, mostly cloudy, 66 degree temperatures for you. Finally, the Music City forecast for Nashville, Tennessee, partly cloudy and 77 degree temps for you. In Miami, getting down to 78 overnight tonight. Saturday's high will be in the upper 80s. A heavy thunderstorm this morning. Temperatures in the lower 90s on Sunday. For Atmos Weather, I'm Charles Dixon. Have a great afternoon.
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4: 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I'd like to put all my local repeaters in, but my goodness, that's such a task. You know, you got to enter this and then hit enter. And then you got to, you know what I'm talking about on an HT? Doesn't matter what kind it is. Programming these things can be a challenge. 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
7: I was born and raised down in Alabama on a farm way back up in the woods. I was so ragged that folks used to call me Patches. Papa used to tease me about it, 'cause deep down inside he was hurt 'cause he'd done all he

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And at the age of 13, I thought I was carrying the weight of the whole world on my shoulders. And you know, mama knew what I was going through.

0: Now, the Bible teaches that death has already been defeated.
1: What does that mean? Death has been defeated. Billy Graham explains.
0: The moment that man sinned, the moment he broke God's law, he came under the sentence of death, but God set about a fantastic program to redeem man and to save man.
1: God's program to redeem was to send his son, Jesus Christ, to take the punishment we deserve, to die for us, and then give us the credit for Jesus' holy and perfect life.
0: And when he died, he said,

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But you need to start by asking for help. 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ICOM, Yaesu, National, Texon, Samsung, Grundig and Gonset, Hallicrafters, Drake, Sanjian and Hammerland, Panasonic and Sony. It doesn't matter what you're listening on. We're just glad you're here. 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
1: The Legends. 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This man needs help!
2: Step aside, I'm a doctor. What seems to be the problem?
1: I think he's having a heart attack.
2: Okay, it appears this man is still breathing, which means he still has a heartbeat. I'm unable to help him until he stops breathing and his heart ceases to beat.
1: Are you sure?
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2: Well, no, not yet. 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
3: Yet when it comes to spiritual matters, people listen to many self-proclaimed experts. Jesus rose from the dead to prove his authority. Who are you following, and have they risen from the dead? Another message from Lifeline Productions, the comic strip of radio, at lifelinepro.com.

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0: Hi, this is Jim Edwards with a message about hope from the book of Joshua, chapter 1. Have I not commanded you? Be strong and courageous. Do not be frightened, and do not be dismayed. For the Lord your God is with you wherever you go.
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0: Saved by the Quell, plus Parking Plot and Young Jerks. I'm Grant Marshall, 2020 News. Real news, real stories, real fun. Another brick in the wall, Schoolhouse Hawk. No longer just the teacher droning on. Some schools are starting to station small plastic non-lethal aircraft in classrooms to hit back against active shooters. These drones smash windows, pepper spray gunmen, and ram perps at 60 miles an hour, the Washington Post reports. Teachers deploy the drones with a panic button or an app, but some aren't thrilled with such weaponry in schools. But Uvalde showed what happens when first responders don't. Parks and Ruination. She craved paradise and put up a snaking plot. Big Bang leery as some diva Las Vegas went nuclear over having to pay $14 for parking. So schmuck be a lady decided to ditch the car in the lot and call in a fake bomb threat cop, say. Pulp Friction as the popo pounced and shut downtown Vegas for 4 hours. Alleged Luna bombers now looking at serious time parking her posterior in the pokey. Blotto Pilot, crazed and infused, a couple of kooky kids cruising around San Mateo, California in a Waymo, juiced up joyride and juvenile geniuses cops suspect. The popo in pursuit after getting word claiming the pair of possibly plastered pint-sized 15-year-olds were firing gel blasters out the windows as their Delulu driverless diversion produced public panic. Danger things detained by deputy dogs as Waymo rules require sprites of passage under 18 have an adult on board. Talking about my dimwit degeneration? And that's what's happening. I'm Grant Marshall, 2020 News.
1: Watch for a heavy thunderstorm this morning. Storms can cause flash flooding. Currently 82 degrees in Miami. Here's your Atmos weather report for Friday, the 7th day of August. I'm Erica Walters for Atmos Weather on WRMI. Mostly cloudy in Miami, and good afternoon to listeners in Houston. Partly cloudy, 81 degree temperatures for you. 73 and cloudy in Detroit. Partly cloudy, currently 80 in New York City. In Los Angeles, partly cloudy, 65 degree temperatures for you. Finally, the Music City, forecast for Nashville, Tennessee, mostly cloudy and 77 degree temps for you. In Miami, getting down to 77 overnight tonight, Saturday's high will be in the upper 80s, a heavy thunderstorm this morning. Temperatures in the lower 90s on Sunday. For Atmos Weather, I'm Erica Walters. Have a great afternoon.
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3: 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It'll open up tens of thousands of titles. Pick the one you want and we'll play it as soon as we can. Like this instant request.

0: Life itself is a maze of continuous decisions. Many of us have made wrong decisions, and they've led us into swamps of confusion.
1: But there's one critical decision we all have to make that has eternal consequences. And the choice is completely up to you. Billy Graham explains.
0: Right at this moment, you can bow your head and say, I will receive Christ. I will give him my life. God doesn't make any demands upon people. He doesn't browbeat them into a decision. But in love, he tells them what is bound to happen if they make the wrong choice. God has given you the power to choose. Have you made the choice? Has there come an hour when you said, I will give myself to him?
1: If you haven't made that choice to surrender your life to Christ, there is no time like the present. Learn more at our website, findpeacewithgod.net. And it's from the Billy Graham Evangelistic Association.
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2: Watch for a heavy thunderstorm this morning. Storms can cause flash flooding. Currently 82 degrees in Miami. Here's your Atmos weather report for Friday, the 7th day of August. I'm Erica Walters for Atmos Weather on WRMI. Mostly cloudy in Miami, and good afternoon to listeners in Houston. Partly cloudy, 81 degree temperatures for you. 73 and cloudy in Detroit. Partly cloudy, currently 80 in New York City. In Los Angeles, partly cloudy, 65 degree temperatures for you. Finally, the Music City, forecast for Nashville, Tennessee, mostly cloudy and 77 degree temps for you. In Miami, getting down to 77 overnight tonight. Saturday's high will be in the upper 80s, a heavy thunderstorm this morning. Temperatures in the lower 90s on Sunday. For Atmos Weather, I'm Erica Walters. Have a great afternoon.

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2: Hey, George, did you hear about Bob landing that big sale?
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2: But did you hear what else happened to Bob?
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2: You didn't hear what happened to Bob?
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3: 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It can wait. He got caught stealing, didn't he?
2: No.
3: He was drinking on the job, right? You know those sales guys.
2: No.
3: Embezzling? Insider trading? Come on, tell me. What? What?
2: Why are you so interested in hearing this? You didn't have time to hear good news about Bob.
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2: Why?
3: Because I'm egotistical and I want to hear bad things about other people to make me feel better about myself.
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2: You know, Bob, gossip really isn't good.
3: True. So what happened to Bob?
2: Oh, he bought a new car with a bonus he got.
3: You made me late to a meeting with my boss for that?
2: Well, you insisted I tell you.
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3: Hi, Jeff Lawrence again for ICOM America. Ham radio, it's supposed to be fun, right? Well, now I've figured out how to make it really fun. Recently, I've really gotten into POTA. Parks on the Air. Oh, it's a ball to do. And it's usually done with QRP, which is really low wattage. Rhea was telling me, yeah, it's a bit of a challenge, but that's what's fun about it. POTA, Parks on the Air, or SOTA, Summits on the Air. This is a way for you to get out and enjoy the great outdoors and still bring your ham radio with you. So I got intrigued and went ahead and purchased one myself. I went ahead and picked up an IC705. This little rig is absolutely cool as anything. And depending upon the band and your mode, it'll go up to 10 watts output wherever you happen to be. And that's with a simple little battery. It'll run 80 meters all the way up to the VH and UHF frequencies. It's incredible. All modes too. 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It is a fun, fun unit, and you can take it anywhere you go. 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Some things never change. We're still playing them. Here's another instant request.

0: Hi, this is Jim Edwards with a message of hope from the book of Matthew, chapter 11. Come to me, all who labor and are heavy laden, and I will give you rest.
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0: Saved by the Quell, plus Parking Plot and Young Jerks. I'm Grant Marshall, 2020 News. Real news, real stories, real fun. Another brick in the wall, Schoolhouse Hawk. No longer just the teacher droning on. Some schools are starting to station small plastic non-lethal aircraft in classrooms to hit back against active shooters. These drones smash windows, pepper spray gunmen, and ram perps at 60 miles an hour, the Washington Post reports. Teachers deploy the drones with a panic button or an app, but some aren't thrilled with such weaponry in schools. But Uvalde showed what happens when first responders don't. Parks and Ruination. She craved paradise and put up a snaking plot. Big Bang leery as some diva Las Vegas went nuclear over having to pay $14 for parking. So Schmuck Be a Lady decided to ditch the car in the lot and call in a fake bomb threat cop, say. Pulp Friction as the popo pounced and shut downtown Vegas for 4 hours. Alleged Luna Bomber's now looking at serious time parking her posterior in the pokey. Blotto Pilot, crazed and infused, a couple of kooky kids cruising around San Mateo, California in a Waymo, juiced up joyride and juvenile geniuses, cops suspect. The popo in pursuit after getting word claiming the pair of possibly plastered pint-sized 15-year-olds were firing gel blasters out the windows as their Delulu driverless diversion produced public panic. Danger things detained by deputy dogs as Waymo rules require sprites of passage under 18 have an adult on board. Talking about my dimwit degeneration? And that's what's happening. I'm Grant Marshall, 2020 News.
1: Watch for a heavy thunderstorm this morning. Storms can cause flash flooding. Currently 82 degrees in Miami. Here is your Atmos weather report for Friday, the 7th day of August. I'm Charles Dixon for Atmos Weather on WRMI. Mostly cloudy in Miami, and good afternoon to listeners in Houston. Partly cloudy, 81 degree temperatures for you. 73 and mostly cloudy in Detroit. Partly cloudy, currently 79 in New York City. In Los Angeles, partly cloudy, 67 degree temperatures for you. Finally, the Music City forecast for Nashville, Tennessee, partly cloudy and 72 degree temps for you. In Miami, getting down to 82 overnight tonight. Saturday's high will be in the lower 90s, a thunderstorm around in the afternoon. Temperatures in the upper 80s on Sunday. For Atmos Weather, I'm Charles Dixon. Thanks for watching.
2: 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I'd like to put all my local repeaters in, but my goodness, that's such a task. You know, you got to enter this and then hit enter. And then you got to, you know what I'm talking about on an HT? 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

0: 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An underground bunker may provide some assurance of safety in this life, but what about your afterlife? Here's Billy Graham.
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1: Oh, Bob, that's so romantic.
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2: Do you have a reservation?
0: No.
2: I'm sorry, but we require a reservation.
1: That's strange. Frank said we didn't need one.
0: A friend of mine said we didn't need a reservation.
2: Sir, a reservation is required.
1: Frank said his neighbors didn't need one.
0: All of his neighbors eat here without getting a reservation.
1: Everybody Frank knows.
0: Yeah, people all over town have eaten here for years without making reservations.
2: I'm sorry you've been misinformed, but if you would have called or read our notice at the door, you would have known you need a reservation.
3: 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Have you considered the Bible?
0: I guess we'll have to eat next door.
1: Isn't that the restaurant Frank owns?
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ICOM, Yaesu, National, Texon, Samsung, Grundig and Gonset, Hallicrafters, Drake, Sanjian and Hammerland, Panasonic and Sony. 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

0: Hi, this is Jim Edwards with Thoughts on Salvation from Hebrews chapter 3, verse 7. Wherefore, as the Holy Ghost saith, today, if ye will hear his voice, harden not your hearts, as in the provocation, in the day of temptation, in the wilderness.
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0: 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I'm Grant Marshall, 2020 News. Real news, real stories, real fun. Another brick in the wall, Schoolhouse Hawk. No longer just the teacher droning on. Some schools are starting to station small plastic non-lethal aircraft in classrooms to hit back against active shooters. These drones smash windows, pepper spray gunmen, and ram perps at 60 miles an hour, the Washington Post reports. Teachers deploy the drones with a panic button or an app, but some aren't thrilled with such weaponry in schools. But Uvalde showed what happens when first responders don't. Parks and Ruination. She craved paradise and put up a snaking plot. Big Bang Leary as some diva Las Vegas went nuclear over having to pay $14 for parking. So Schmuck Be a Lady decided to ditch the car in the lot and call in a fake bomb threat, cops say. Pulp Friction as the Popo pounced and shut downtown Vegas for 4 hours. Alleged Luna Bomber's now looking at serious time parking her posterior in the pokey. Blotto Pilot, crazed and infused. A couple of kooky kids cruising around San Mateo, California in a Waymo. Juiced up joyride and juvenile geniuses, cops suspect. The Popo in pursuit after getting word claiming the pair of possibly plastered pint-sized 15-year-olds were firing gel blasters out the windows as their Delulu driverless diversion produced public panic. Danger Things detained by deputy dogs as Waymo rules require sprites of passage under 18 have an adult on board. Talking about my dimwit degeneration? And that's what's happening. I'm Grant Marshall, 2020 News.
1: Watch for a heavy thunderstorm this morning. Storms can cause flash flooding. Currently 81 degrees in Miami. Here's your Atmos weather report for Friday, the 7th day of August. I'm Erica Walters for Atmos Weather on WRMI. Mostly cloudy in Miami, and good afternoon to listeners in Houston. Partly cloudy, 81 degree temperatures for you. 72 and light rain in Detroit. Partly cloudy, currently 78 in New York City. In Los Angeles, partly cloudy, 66 degree temperatures for you. Finally, the Music City, forecast for Nashville, Tennessee, mostly clear and 73 degree temps for you. In Miami, getting down to 81 overnight tonight, Saturday's high will be in the lower 90s, a thunderstorm around in the afternoon. Temperatures in the upper 80s on Sunday. For Atmos Weather, I'm Erica Walters. Have a great afternoon.
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0: We hear about it all too often. Christians who, for one reason or another, gradually drift away from God and abandon their faith in Jesus Christ. Maybe that's happened to you. Billy Graham knew there's a reason for this.
1: We live in enemy territory, and Satan's purpose is to create an atmosphere of immorality where professing Christians yield to temptation. We are living in a day when there's a great falling away from the faith.
0: That sounds pretty ominous, but there is something we can do to turn that around.
1: A spiritual awakening among Christians could change the whole process of history and reverse the immoral tide that is sweeping the nation. May God help us Christians to turn back to Him.
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0: Hi, Jeff Lawrence again for ICOM America. Ham radio, it's supposed to be fun, right? Well, now I've figured out how to make it really fun. Recently, I've really gotten into POTA, Parks on the Air. Oh, it's a ball to do. And it's usually done with QRP, which is really low wattage. Rhea was telling me, yeah, it's a bit of a challenge, but that's what's fun about it. POTA, Parks on the Air, or SOTA, Summits on the Air. This is a way for you to get out and enjoy the great outdoors and still bring your ham radio with you. So I got intrigued and went ahead and purchased one myself. I went ahead and picked up an IC705. This little rig is absolutely cool as anything. 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And that's with a simple little battery. It'll run 80 meters all the way up to the VH and UHF frequencies. It's incredible. All modes too. 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This is like a little 7300, almost in the palm of your hand, and you can pack it and take it anywhere with a simple long wire antenna. 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But you're gonna love this thing. It is a fun unit, and you can take it anywhere you go. 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
1: Hello. Oh, Carol, hi. Oh, you want to talk to Frida? Oh, sure, she's right. No! No, she's not here. No, she's... Two words, she's in the back room. No, not the back room. No, she's in the bathing room? Bathroom! Yes! She's in the bathroom. Mm-hmm.
2: There are people we try to avoid in life.
1: Hi, boss.
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1: You doofus. 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

0: Saved by the Quell, plus Parking Plot and Young Jerks. I'm Grant Marshall, 2020 News. Real news, real stories, real fun. Another brick in the wall, Schoolhouse Hawk. No longer just the teacher droning on. Some schools are starting to station small plastic non-lethal aircraft in classrooms to hit back against active shooters. These drones smash windows, pepper spray gunmen, and ram perps at 60 miles an hour, the Washington Post reports. Teachers deploy the drones with a panic button or an app, but some aren't thrilled with such weaponry in schools. But Uvalde showed what happens when first responders don't. Parks and Ruination. She craved paradise and put up a snaking plot. Big Bang Leary as some diva Las Vegas went nuclear over having to pay $14 for parking. So schmuck be a lady decided to ditch the car in the lot and call in a fake bomb threat cop, say. Pulp Friction as the popo pounced and shut downtown Vegas for 4 hours. Alleged Luna Bombers now looking at serious time parking her posterior in the pokey. Blotto Pilot, crazed and infused, a couple of kooky kids cruising around San Mateo, California in a Waymo, juiced up joyride and juvenile geniuses cops suspect. The popo in pursuit after getting word claiming the pair of possibly plastered pint-sized 15-year-olds were firing gel blasters out the windows as their Delulu driverless diversion produced public panic. Danger things detained by deputy dogs as Waymo rules require sprites of passage under 18 have an adult on board. Talking about my dimwit degeneration? And that's what's happening. I'm Grant Marshall, 2020 News.
1: Watch for a heavy thunderstorm this morning. Storms can cause flash flooding. Currently 80 degrees in Miami. Here is your Atmos weather report for Friday, the 7th day of August. I'm Charles Dixon for Atmos Weather on WRMI. Mostly cloudy in Miami, and good afternoon to listeners in Houston. Partly cloudy, 81 degree temperatures for you. 72 and cloudy in Detroit. Partly sunny, currently 78 in New York City. In Los Angeles, partly cloudy, 66 degree temperatures for you. Finally, the Music City forecast for Nashville, Tennessee. Mostly clear and 75 degree temps for you. In Miami, getting down to 80 overnight tonight. Saturday's high will be in the lower 90s, a thunderstorm around in the afternoon. Temperatures in the upper 80s on Sunday. For Atmos Weather, I'm Charles Dixon. 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

Watch for a heavy thunderstorm this morning. Storms can cause flash flooding. Currently 80 degrees in Miami. Here is your Atmos weather report for Friday, the 7th day of August. I'm Charles Dixon for Atmos Weather on WRMI. Mostly cloudy in Miami, and good afternoon to listeners in Houston. Partly cloudy, 81 degree temperatures for you. 72 and cloudy in Detroit. Partly sunny, currently 78 in New York City. In Los Angeles, partly cloudy, 66 degree temperatures for you. Finally, the Music City forecast for Nashville, Tennessee. Mostly clear and 75 degree temps for you. In Miami, getting down to 80 overnight tonight. Saturday's high will be in the lower 90s. A thunderstorm around in the afternoon. Temperatures in the upper 80s on Sunday. For Atmos Weather, I'm Charles.

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1: Can I have a sip of your water? 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
2: Your what?
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2: What was that?
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2: So how much did this kit cost you?
1: $99.95.
2: $99.95?
1: Well, that includes the holy pills, the holy cassette, and instructions on how to make your Bible look well used.
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2: Let me see that bottle. 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
2: Look, our standing with God is not dependent on how we feel. 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
1: Really?
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0: this is Jim Edwards with a message of hope from the book of Ephesians, chapter 6. Finally, be strong in the Lord and in the strength of His might.
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0: Saved by the Quell, plus Parking Plot and Young Jerks. I'm Grant Marshall, 2020 News. Real news, real stories, real fun. Another brick in the wall, Schoolhouse Hawk. No longer just the teacher droning on. Some schools are starting to station small plastic non-lethal aircraft in classrooms to hit back against active shooters. These drones smash windows, pepper spray gunmen, and ram perps at 60 miles an hour, the Washington Post reports. Teachers deploy the drones with a panic button or an app, but some aren't thrilled with such weaponry in schools. But Uvalde showed what happens when first responders don't. Parks and Ruination. She craved paradise and put up a snaking plot. Big Bang Leary as some diva Las Vegas went nuclear over having to pay $14 for parking. So schmuck be a lady decided to ditch the car in the lot and call in a fake bomb threat cop, say. Pulp Friction as the popo pounced and shut downtown Vegas for 4 hours. Alleged Luna Bomber's now looking at serious time parking her posterior in the pokey. Blotto Pilot, crazed and infused, a couple of kooky kids cruising around San Mateo, California in a Waymo, juiced up joyride and juvenile geniuses, cops suspect. The popo in pursuit after getting word claiming the pair of possibly plastered pint-sized 15-year-olds were firing gel blasters out the windows as their Delulu driverless diversion produced public panic. Danger Things detained by deputy dogs as Waymo rules requires rites of passage under 18 have an adult on board. Talking about my dimwit degeneration? And that's what's happening. I'm Grant Marshall, 2020 News.
1: Watch for a heavy thunderstorm this morning. Storms can cause flash flooding. Currently 81 degrees in Miami. Here's your Atmos weather report for Friday, the 7th day of August. I'm Erica Walters for Atmos Weather on WRMI. Partly sunny in Miami, and good afternoon to listeners in Houston. Mostly clear, 81 degree temperatures for you. 72 and cloudy in Detroit. Sunny, currently 79 in New York City. In Los Angeles, partly cloudy, 66 degree temperatures for you. Finally, the Music City, forecast for Nashville, Tennessee, mostly sunny and 73 degree temps for you. In Miami, getting down to 81 overnight tonight, Saturday's high will be in the lower 90s, a thunderstorm around in the afternoon. Temperatures in the upper 80s on Sunday. For Atmos Weather, I'm Erica Walters. Have a wonderful afternoon.
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4: 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It'll open up tens of thousands of titles. Pick the one you want and we'll play it as soon as we can. Like this instant request.

0: the dog ate my homework.
1: Yeah, that's a kid's cliche excuse. But even as adults, we've all made excuses for different things, including rejecting God.
2: There are some of you that say, well, I don't feel any need of God in my life. I've got everything I want. There's too much to give up.
1: Regardless of the excuse, Billy Graham says there comes a time when you realize that there is something missing in your life.
2: But there'll come a breaking point, and they will find their need of Christ.
1: God takes away all your excuses by giving you a way to grow closer to Him.
2: God says you don't have an excuse. He's offering you a free gift of forgiveness of sin, of assurance of eternal life. I'm going to ask you to say, I will, Lord, let you be my Savior and my Lord.
1: If you'd like to find out what it means to accept Jesus Christ as your Lord and Savior, call us at 855-255-PRAY. That's 855-255-PRAY. It's from the Billy Graham Evangelistic Association.

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0: Hi, Jeff Lawrence again for ICOM America. Ham radio, it's supposed to be fun, right? Well, now I've figured out how to make it really fun. Recently, I've really gotten into POTA. Parks on the Air. Oh, it's a ball to do. And it's usually done with QRP, which is really low wattage. Rhea was telling me, yeah, it's a bit of a challenge, but that's what's fun about it. POTA, Parks on the Air, or SOTA, Summits on the Air. This is a way for you to get out and enjoy the great outdoors and still bring your ham radio with you. So I got intrigued and went ahead and purchased one myself. I went ahead and picked up an IC705. This little rig is absolutely cool as anything. And depending upon the band and your mode, it'll go up to 10 watts output wherever you happen to be. And that's with a simple little battery. It'll run 80 meters all the way up to the VH and UHF frequencies. It's incredible. All modes too. 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
2: Oh, sorry. I come seeking your wisdom.
1: What insight may I bestow upon you today?
2: George has stolen my pen. What should we do?
1: Are you standing in judgment of your fellow man?
2: But Dr. Shami, isn't stealing wrong?
1: Morality is not an absolute. Morality is relative. There are no absolutes.
2: Really?
1: Absolutely. You cannot force your morals on someone else.
2: But I thought stealing was wrong.
1: There is no right and wrong. But if you wish, I'll talk to George.
2: I don't think so. He just drove off in your car.
1: What? He stole my car? He can't do that.
2: Well, I thought you said stealing wasn't wrong.
1: But this is my car!
2: So who decides when it's right and when it's wrong?
1: Stop philosophizing and get me a telephone.
2: So there are no rights and wrongs unless you're the one wrong?
1: Will you call 911?
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much I love you. The saxolettes, I love you. 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I am lost in the world.

0: Hi, this is Jim Edwards with thoughts on salvation from 1 Chronicles chapter 16, 35. And say ye, save us, O God of our salvation, and gather us together, and deliver us from the heathen, that we may give thanks to thy holy name, and glory is thy praise.
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0: 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I'm Grant Marshall, 2020 News. Real news, real stories, real fun. Another brick in the wall, Schoolhouse Hawk. No longer just the teacher droning on. Some schools are starting to station small plastic non-lethal aircraft in classrooms to hit back against active shooters. These drones smash windows, pepper spray gunmen, and ram perps at 60 miles an hour, the Washington Post reports. Teachers deploy the drones with a panic button or an app, but some aren't thrilled with such weaponry in schools. But Uvalde showed what happens when first responders don't. Parks and Ruination. She craved paradise and put up a snaking plot. Big bang leery as some diva Las Vegas went nuclear over having to pay $14 for parking. So schmuck be a lady decided to ditch the car in the lot and call in a fake bomb threat cop, say. Pulp Friction as the popo pounced and shut downtown Vegas for 4 hours. Alleged Luna bombers now looking at serious time parking her posterior in the pokey. Blotto Pilot, crazed and infused, a couple of kooky kids cruising around San Mateo, California in a Waymo, juiced up joyride and juvenile geniuses, cops suspect. The popo in pursuit after getting word claiming the pair of possibly plastered pint-sized 15-year-olds were firing gel blasters out the windows as their Delulu driverless diversion produced public panic. Danger things detained by deputy dogs as Waymo rules require sprites of passage under 18 have an adult on board. Talking about my dimwit degeneration? And that's what's happening. I'm Grant Marshall, 2020 News.
1: Thunderstorms, some heavy this morning. Storms can cause flash flooding. Currently 82 degrees in Miami. Here is your Atmos weather report for Friday, the 7th day of August. I'm Charles Dixon for Atmos Weather on WRMI. Sunny in Miami, and good afternoon to listeners in Houston. Mostly sunny, 81 degree temperatures for you. 74 and cloudy in Detroit. Mostly sunny, currently 82 in New York City. In Los Angeles, mostly clear, 66 degree temperatures for you. Finally, the Music City forecast for Nashville, Tennessee, sunny and 74 degree temps for you. In Miami, getting down to 82 overnight tonight. Saturday's high will be in the lower 90s, a thunderstorm around in the afternoon. Temperatures in the upper 80s on Sunday. For Atmos Weather, I'm Charles Dixon. Have a great afternoon.
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0: It's a fact of life. You're going to experience pain and heartbreak. 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

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We'd love to hear from you, though. 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Our snail mail address is simple. It's Post Office Box 102, Lebanon, Tennessee, 37088. Let's do that again. Post Office Box 102, Lebanon, Tennessee, 37088. We'd love to hear from you. Write us a snail mail. I love to get mail. I like to open the envelopes and read what you've got to say. 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And that is Post Office Box 102, Lebanon, Tennessee, 37088. 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
3: Very good. 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
0: 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It'll open up tens of thousands of titles. Pick the one you want and we'll play it as soon as we can. Like this instant request.

0: Saved by the Quell, plus Parking Plot and Young Jerks. I'm Grant Marshall, 2020 News. Real news, real stories, real fun. Another brick in the wall, Schoolhouse Hawk. No longer just the teacher droning on. Some schools are starting to station small plastic non-lethal aircraft in classrooms to hit back against active shooters. These drones smash windows, pepper spray gunmen, and ram perps at 60 miles an hour, the Washington Post reports. Teachers deploy the drones with a panic button or an app, but some aren't thrilled with such weaponry in schools. But Uvalde showed what happens when first responders don't. Parks and Ruination. She craved paradise and put up a snaking plot. Big Bang Leary as some diva Las Vegas went nuclear over having to pay $14 for parking. So schmuck be a lady decided to ditch the car in the lot and call in a fake bomb threat cop, say. Pulp Friction as the popo pounced and shut downtown Vegas for 4 hours. Alleged Luna Bomber's now looking at serious time parking her posterior in the pokey. Blotto Pilot, crazed and infused, a couple of kooky kids cruising around San Mateo, California in a Waymo, juiced up joyride and juvenile geniuses cops suspect. The popo in pursuit after getting word claiming the pair of possibly plastered pint-sized 15-year-olds were firing gel blasters out the windows as their Delulu driverless diversion produced public panic. Danger things detained by deputy dogs as Waymo rules requires rites of passage under 18 have an adult on board. Talking about my dimwit degeneration? And that's what's happening. I'm Grant Marshall, 2020 News.
1: Thunderstorms, some heavy, this morning. Storms can cause flash flooding. Currently 85 degrees in Miami. Here's your Atmos weather report for Friday, the 7th day of August. I'm Erica Walters for Atmos Weather on WRMI. Sunny in Miami, and good afternoon to listeners in Houston. Partly sunny, 82 degree temperatures for you. 77 and cloudy in Detroit. Mostly sunny, currently 85 in New York City. In Los Angeles, mostly sunny, 67 degree temperatures for you. Finally, the Music City, forecast for Nashville, Tennessee, sunny and 76 degree temps for you. In Miami, getting down to 82 overnight tonight, Saturday's high will be in the lower 90s, a thunderstorm around in the afternoon. Temperatures in the upper 80s on Sunday. For Atmos Weather, I'm Erica Walters. 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

0: may believe in Jesus Christ, but have you put your faith in Him? That, says Billy Graham, means trusting Him to forgive your sins and make you a new person.
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ICOM, Yaesu, National, Texon, Samsung, Grundig and Gonset, Hallicrafters, Drake, Sanjian and Hammerland, Panasonic and Sony. It doesn't matter what you're listening on. 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

Hi, Jeff Lawrence again for ICOM America. Ham radio, it's supposed to be fun, right? Well, now I've figured out how to make it really fun. Recently, I've really gotten into POTA, Parks on the Air. Oh, it's a ball to do. And it's usually done with QRP, which is really low wattage. Rhea was

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It'll run 80 meters all the way up to the VH and UHF frequencies. 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

thunderstorms, though heavy, this morning. Storms can cause flash flooding, currently 85 degrees in Miami. Here's your Atmos Weather Report for Friday, the 7th day of August. I'm Erica Walters for Atmos Weather on WRMI. Sunny in Miami, and good afternoon to listeners in Houston. Partly sunny, 82 degree temperatures for you. 77 and cloudy in Detroit. Mostly sunny, currently 85 in New York City. In Los Angeles, mostly sunny, 67 degree temperatures for you. Finally, the Music City, forecast for Nashville, Tennessee, sunny and 76 degree temps for you. In Miami, getting down to 82 overnight tonight, Saturday's high will be in the lower 90s, a thunderstorm around in the afternoon. Temperatures in the upper 80s on Sunday. For Atmos Weather, I'm Erica Walters. 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

La Bamba from south of the border on WRMI Legends with Richie Valens and Dan the Music Man Collins. Well, let's spin the big wheel of languages and see where it falls this time. Oh, we're going to Brazil, where the language is Portuguese, with Sergio Mendes and Brazil 66.

0: 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I'd like to put all my local repeaters in, but my goodness, that's such a task. You know, you got to enter this and then hit enter. 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

station. Yes, we're going to the 60s with Simon and Garfunkel. And yes, I'm faking it. I got a nasty paper cut.

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5: With the hits, sung in a different language than English, one in German from the Beach Boys, and a number one hit from the Far East. Coming up, Simon and Garfunkel and Judge. Me and Julio had nothing to do with that carjacking down by the schoolyard.

0: the legendary Ernie Bright Boy Studios. 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
1: WRNI. On the calendar, 1966, Alabamans burned Beatle records after John Lennon said the Beatles were more popular than Jesus. Well, to be fair, Jesus never had a hit record or went on the Ed Sullivan Show. But

boys, doing one for the German audience. Yes, playing music done in a different tongue on WRMI Legends. And this one from the Far East. Oh, boy. Oh, look out. It was a big one. Now, the best of the best. Here comes another million seller of the rock and roll era.

0: number one from Q Sakamoto from Japan. He called it sukiyaki. Well, I guess it was better than calling it poo-poo platter.
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0: the Pied Piper and Crispy in St. Peter's on WRMI Legends. You know, his mama told him not to talk with his mouth full. So he eats stuff when the music's playing. Jeff Lawrence, he's the legend. Saturday nights, right here on The Big One.
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0: 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I'm Grant Marshall, 2020 News. Real news, real stories, real fun. Another brick in the wall, Schoolhouse Hawk. No longer just the teacher droning on. Some schools are starting to station small plastic non-lethal aircraft in classrooms to hit back against active shooters. These drones smash windows, pepper spray gunmen, and ram perps at 60 miles an hour, the Washington Post reports. Teachers deploy the drones with a panic button or an app, but some aren't thrilled with such weaponry in schools. But Uvalde showed what happens when first responders don't. Parks and Ruination. She craved paradise and put up a snaking plot. Big Bang leery as some diva Las Vegas went nuclear over having to pay $14 for parking. So schmuck be a lady decided to ditch the car in the lot and call in a fake bomb threat cop, say. Pulp Friction as the popo pounced and shut downtown Vegas for 4 hours. Alleged Luna bomber's now looking at serious time parking her posterior in the pokey. Blotto Pilot, crazed and infused, a couple of kooky kids cruising around San Mateo, California in a Waymo, juiced up joyride and juvenile geniuses cops suspect. The popo in pursuit after getting word claiming the pair of possibly plastered pint-sized 15-year-olds were firing gel blasters out the windows as their Delulu driverless diversion produced public panic. Danger things detained by deputy dogs as Waymo rules requires rites of passage under 18 have an adult on board. Talking about my dimwit degeneration? And that's what's happening. I'm Grant Marshall, 2020 News.
1: Thunderstorms, some heaviest morning storms can cause flash flooding. Currently 87 degrees in Miami. Here is your Atmos weather report for Friday, the 7th day of August. I'm Charles Dixon for Atmos Weather on WRMI. Partly sunny in Miami, and good afternoon to listeners in Houston. Partly sunny, 84 degree temperatures for you. 80 and mostly cloudy in Detroit. Sunny, currently 88 in New York City. In Los Angeles, mostly sunny, 69 degree temperatures for you. Finally, the Music City forecast for Nashville, Tennessee, sunny and 79 degree temps for you. In Miami, getting down to 82 overnight tonight. Saturday's high will be in the lower 90s, a thunderstorm around in the afternoon. Temperatures in the upper 80s on Sunday. For Atmos Weather, I'm Charles Dixon. Have a wonderful afternoon.
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4: 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Fort Payne, Alabama is where they make them. 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

0: 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How can you not be full of good cheer? Truth is, not everyone is very happy this time of year. Why is that?
1: You cannot have a Merry Christmas or a Happy New Year when you have become a slave to passions and vices that hound you. These things, materialism, money, and pleasure, all are crowding Christ out of Christmas for multitudes. They have no time to consider the message of the baby of Bethlehem.
0: Billy Graham.
1: Christmas should be a time of renewed hope. Hope in Jesus Christ. Hope that God is still in the shadows of history. Christmas is a reminder from God Himself that we are not alone. The angel said His name shall be called Emmanuel. That means God with us.
0: We can help you find that hope this Christmas time and forevermore. 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Merry Christmas from the Billy Graham Evangelistic Association.
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music sung in a different tongue. Carlos Santana there in Oye Como Va from south of the border on WRMI Legends. Hey, what do you say? Let's spin the big wheel of languages and see where we're going next. This time, we're going to France with Claudine Longet.

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2: Hi, my name is Bob, and I'm a real nice guy, and I'd like to live in your house.
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0: 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We're still playing them. Here's another instant request.

0: Hi, this is Jim Edwards with thoughts on respect from 1 Peter chapter 3, verse 7. 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

Dan the Music Man with more songs sung in maybe a different language than your own. Up next, Natalie Cole goes south of the border in one done in Italian. And you won't believe who's singing it. Yep, you won't. You'll hear it coming up this hour, along with your instant requests. Oh, flying by with A Lady on a Broomstick. It's the Eagles on WRMI Legends. Hey!

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1: WRNI. From the Dan the Music Man newsroom, a husband and wife circus act took a dangerous turn when the wife accidentally struck her husband in the neck with an arrow during a crossbow routine at a New York County Fair. I'm sure this is going to come up during the divorce proceedings.

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music sung in a different tongue on WRMI Legends Frenzy with Natalie Cole. Hey, what do you say? Let's spin the wheel of languages and see where it goes this time. Ah, we're going to Italy, and you won't believe who's singing this one. That was a hit in the 50s.

WRMI legends and music sung in a different tongue, Volare and David Bowie. Yeah, that was David Bowie singing that one. WRMI. Around the world, coast to coast, on the 100,000-watt big one. And who's tuned in out there? Tim Hayes in Indiana, Rich Dione in Three Rivers, Massachusetts, and Josh Coletta in Michigan. Thanks for tuning in to the

0: Well, there it is, Hunter Biden's favorite song with Eric Clapton on WRMI Legends. 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

0: Saved by the Quell, plus Parking Plot and Young Jerks. I'm Grant Marshall, 2020 News. Real news, real stories, real fun. Another brick in the wall, Schoolhouse Hawk. No longer just the teacher droning on. Some schools are starting to station small plastic non-lethal aircraft in classrooms to hit back against active shooters. These drones smash windows, pepper spray gunmen, and ram perps at 60 miles an hour, the Washington Post reports. Teachers deploy the drones with a panic button or an app, but some aren't thrilled with such weaponry in schools. But Uvalde showed what happens when first responders don't. Parks and Ruination. She craved paradise and put up a snaking plot. Big Bang Leary as some diva Las Vegas went nuclear over having to pay $14 for parking. So Schmuck be a lady decided to ditch the car in the lot and call in a fake bomb threat cop, say. Pulp Friction as the popo pounced and shut downtown Vegas for 4 hours. Alleged Luna Bomber's now looking at serious time parking her posterior in the pokey. Blotto Pilot, crazed and infused, a couple of kooky kids cruising around San Mateo, California in a Waymo, juiced up joyride and juvenile geniuses cops suspect. The popo in pursuit after getting word claiming the pair of possibly plastered pint-sized 15-year-olds were firing gel blasters out the windows as their DeLulu driverless diversion produced public panic. Danger Things detained by deputy dogs as Waymo rules require sprites of passage under 18 have an adult on board. Talking about my dimwit degeneration? And that's what's happening. I'm Grant Marshall, 2020 News.
1: Thunderstorms, some heavy, this morning. Storms can cause flash flooding, currently 88 degrees in Miami. Here's your Atmos weather report for Friday, the 7th day of August. I'm Erica Walters for Atmos Weather on WRMI. Partly sunny in Miami, and good afternoon to listeners in Houston. Partly sunny, 86 degree temperatures for you. 82 and mostly cloudy in Detroit. Sunny, currently 89 in New York City. In Los Angeles, sunny, 69 degree temperatures for you. Finally, the Music City forecast for Nashville, Tennessee, sunny and 83 degree temps for you. In Miami, getting down to 82 overnight tonight. Saturday's high will be in the lower 90s, a thunderstorm around in the afternoon. Temperatures in the upper 80s on Sunday. For Atmos Weather, I'm Erica Walters. 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

0: God doesn't really care how I live my life, right?
1: I'll let Billy Graham answer that.
2: There are many people who have the strange idea that God is like a big, kind old man sitting up in heaven somewhere playing on a harp. They have an idea that he doesn't mind how we live and how often we splurge, so long as we're in church once in a while and give a little bit of our income to charitable causes. 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When you truly repent, that means that you forsake your sins. 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
1: If you're ready to turn your life over to Jesus Christ, we are here to pray with you. 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We're the Billy Graham Evangelistic Association.
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1: Up next, more songs done in maybe a different language than your own. We have a song done in French, and we're going to a 1960s television show and a mariachi band.

0: 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I'd like to put all my local repeaters in, but my goodness, it's such a task. 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

0: 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Music done in a different tongue. That one done in French from Leslie Gore. Let's spin the big wheel of languages and find out where our next destination is. Well, let's see. We're going to a 1960s television show, and we're going to visit a mariachi band.
1: Now, I would like to present this group that came all the way from south of the border. They call themselves the Tijuana Troubadours. Now, it says here that your group here, you come from Tijuana. Is that right? And you evidently are the spokesman for the group. I mean, of course, you're their leader. Now, what is your name?
2: Sai.
1: Sai?
2: Si.
1: Now, it also... It says here that you're all related, that you're brothers, so evidently you must be a sister.
3: Si.
1: Have you been with this act a long time?
3: Si.
1: And what is your name?
3: Sue.
1: Sue?
2: Si.
1: Now, I imagine you being amateurs, you probably, you know, you haven't got a chance to make money, much money, so I imagine you do something else for a living, like you. What do you do for a living, Sue?
3: So.
1: So?
2: Gee.
1: You're going to play a number for us, right?
2: See.
1: All right, play something.

0: Something. You know, I've heard this song so many times, and those words, quizás, quizás, quizás. Now, what does quizás mean?
1: Perhaps.
0: Quizás means perhaps?
1: I think.
0: You think, huh?
1: Think.
0: Oh, right.

0: thank you very, very much, and I predict that you will be amateurs for a long, long time. Now, I want to also thank you for coming all the way here to do your act for nothing.
1: Free?
0: Si.
1: Che bene, barato. That means cheapskate. Che bene, viejo, barato. That means old cheapskate.
0: I didn't know that that's what it meant. I got a Christmas card with that written on it.
2: And the hits just keep on coming.
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2: Around the world, coast to coast, on the 100,000-watt flamethrower, WRMI Legends. And it's time again for the thought for the day. The fact that there's a highway to hell and only a stairway to heaven says a lot of

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1: And now, ladies and gentlemen, our American national anthem. 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
2: Whose broad stripes and bright stars through the perilous fight, or the ramparts we watched were so gallantly streaming. The bombs bursting.
1: Well, that was Martha Reeves last weekend opening a women's baseball game. It was awful. Well, to be fair, she's 85 years old, and that song is hard to sing anyway. So I ask, why? Why? Well, she sang a lot better in the 60s. Martha Reeves and the Vandellas dancing in

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2: 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Enjoy the Sunday afternoon. You're dismissed.
3: Wasn't that a great sermon?
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3: No, there's the Johnsons. Let's see how they're doing.
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3: Why? Are we doing something this afternoon?
4: 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If we hang around here too long, then somebody might ask us to do something.
3: Is that so bad?
4: I don't want to spend all day at church. I came, I listened, I sang. Now, come on, let's go.
3: Dear, we are part of this body of believers. We should be doing something.
4: Can't we be a part of the body, but not a functioning part of the body?
3: You mean like dandruff?
4: Yeah, no!
3: Look, I just want to ask John if he found a job yet.
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3: 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He told me at the men's breakfast last week.
4: How's Sarah taking it?
3: I'm not sure.
4: Oh, I should talk to her.
3: I thought we just wanted to go home.
4: How can you think of bolting out of here when people need to be encouraged?
3: I didn't.
4: Sometimes you just don't think.
3: Me?
4: Oh, shush.
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1: Guy Mallory in California has got it cranked up, along with Gary Thompson in Las Vegas and David Gibbon in Colorado. 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

Well, there she is, the girl from Ipanema, Astrud Gilberto, done in Portuguese. It's music done in a different tongue on WRMI Legends. Let's spin the wheel of languages and see where we're going next. We're going to Italy with Tony Bennett.

0: gentlemen, WRMI Legends realizes some of you folks do not have access to a computer, and you don't have access to getting online and sending emails. We'd love to hear from you, though. And you can write us snail mail, as they call it. Our snail mail address is simple. It's Post Office Box 102, Lebanon, Tennessee, 37088. Let's do that again. Post Office Box 102, Lebanon, Tennessee, 37088. We'd love to hear from you. Write us a snail mail. I love to get mail. I like to open the envelopes and read what you've got to say. 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And that is Post Office Box 102, Lebanon, Tennessee, 37088. 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
5: Here with Dan, the music band Collins, around the world and coast to coast right here on The Big One. And on the calendar, it was 1988 when the last Playboy Club closes in Lansing, Michigan. Gee, that's sad. All those poor little bunnies out of work, begging for care.

0: 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Legends, don't use an actual glazed ham for ham radio broadcasting. 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
1: Remember those big jukeboxes they used to have in the diners and soda shops? 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

0: Saved by the Quell, plus Parking Plot, and Young Jerks. I'm Grant Marshall, 2020 News. Real news, real stories, real fun. Another brick in the wall, Schoolhouse Hawk. No longer just the teacher droning on. Some schools are starting to station small plastic non-lethal aircraft in classrooms to hit back against active shooters. These drones smash windows, pepper spray gunmen, and ram perps at 60 miles an hour, the Washington Post reports. Teachers deploy the drones with a panic button or an app, but some aren't thrilled with such weaponry in schools. But Uvalde showed what happens when first responders don't. Parks and Ruination. She craved paradise and put up a snaking plot. Big Bang Leary as some diva Las Vegas went nuclear over having to pay $14 for parking. So schmuck be a lady decided to ditch the car in the lot and call in a fake bomb threat cop, say. Pulp Friction as the popo pounced and shut downtown Vegas for 4 hours. Alleged Luna Bombers now looking at serious time parking her posterior in the pokey. Blotto Pilot, crazed and infused, a couple of kooky kids cruising around San Mateo, California in a Waymo, juiced up joyride and juvenile geniuses cops suspect. The popo in pursuit after getting word claiming the pair of possibly plastered pint-sized 15-year-olds were firing gel blasters out the windows as their Delulu driverless diversion produced public panic. Danger things detained by deputy dogs as Waymo rules require sprites of passage under 18 have an adult on board. Talking about my dimwit degeneration? And that's what's happening. I'm Grant Marshall, 2020 News.
1: A thunderstorm tomorrow afternoon, currently 89 degrees in Miami. Here is your Atmos weather report for Friday, the 7th day of August. I'm Charles Dixon for Atmos Weather on WRMI. Partly sunny in Miami, and good afternoon to listeners in Houston. Mostly cloudy, 90 degree temperatures for you. 82 and mostly cloudy in Detroit. Mostly sunny, currently 92 in New York City. In Los Angeles, sunny, 72 degree temperatures for you. Finally, the Music City forecast for Nashville, Tennessee, sunny and 88 degree temps for you. In Miami, getting down to 82 overnight tonight. Saturday's high will be in the lower 90s, a thunderstorm around in the afternoon. Temperatures in the upper 80s on Sunday. For Atmos Weather, I'm Charles Dixon. 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
3: 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They're ready to transport in their optional carry bag, and with the optional quadrupod travel stand, you don't even have to mount it anywhere. 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And all Horizon Ultralight antennas are pre-assembled and tuned at the factory right here in the USA. 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Fort Payne, Alabama is where they make them. 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
4: 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We're still playing them. Here's another instant request.

0: Consider the butterfly. It starts out as a lowly caterpillar, crawling along the ground, often chubby and to many people, kind of creepy looking. But after a few weeks in the chrysalis, something wonderful happens. It transforms into a totally new creation. The same can happen with people. Our lives can be completely transformed. Billy Graham explains.
1: When you come to Christ, a change takes place. A change in direction. A change in attitudes. You begin to love. Love begins to dominate your life. You're a different person in the home. You're a different person in the community. You're a different person at school or at work. The Bible says, therefore, if any man be in Christ, he is a new creature. Old things are passed away. Behold, all things have become new.
0: Would you like to become a new creation today? We'd love to pray with you about that. Reach us at 855-255-7729. That's 855-255-PRAY. We're the Billy Graham Evangelistic Association.
2: Well, let's see. Let's find out what's going on in the Dan the Music Man newsroom. WRMI. Two guys are accused of parachuting off the 600-foot Seattle Space Needle after buying tickets, scouting the observation deck, and vaulting over a glass barrier. You know, when you think about it, they really

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0: There's a lost 45 for you right there from the mid-80s with Jump in the Saddle and the Curly Shuffle.
1: 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It doesn't miss a weak signal under

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Let's spin the big wheel of languages. We're going to Quando Quando Land with Connie Francis.

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1: Thank you, sir.
0: So as I was saying, Bob, what you and I believe about God is different, but that's okay.
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0: Well, what you believe about God is true for you, and what I believe is true for me.
1: Here you go, sir.
0: Thank you.
3: They can't both be true.
0: Oh, sure they can. It's all about belief.
3: Wait a minute.
0: This isn't clam chowder. It's a bowl of water.
3: That's okay. 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
0: Because it's not.
3: Well, I believe I can smell clam.
0: This is a bowl of tap water.
3: You said that belief is all that matters when it comes to God. 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
0: Regardless of what I believe, this is still going to be a bowl of water.
3: Frank, God is as real as that bowl of water. So we have to discover who God really is. We can't just believe what we want to believe about him.
0: Fine, God is God, but this is not soup.
3: Yeah, it's for washing your hands in after you eat your order of ribs.
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8: 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This is the

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3: Hi, Jeff Lawrence again for ICOM America. 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Well, now I've figured out how to make it really fun. Recently, I've really gotten into POTA. Parks on the Air. Oh, it's a ball to do. And it's usually done with QRP, which is really low wattage. Rhea was telling me, yeah, it's a bit of a challenge, but that's what's fun about it. POTA, Parks on the Air, or SOTA, Summits on the Air. 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So I got intrigued and went ahead and purchased one myself. I went ahead and picked up an IC705. This little rig is absolutely cool as anything. 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And that's with a simple little battery. It'll run 80 meters all the way up to the VH and UHF frequencies. It's incredible. 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
6: 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I've got one from Africa, where I once shot an elephant in my pajamas. How it got there, I don't know. And one from south of the border in Mexico.

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WRNI. Around the world, coast to coast, and up your street and down your block, it's Dan the Music Man with the greatest hits of hits and your instant requests. And from the Dan the Music Man newsroom, President Trump is inviting a 16-year-old California lifeguard to the White House after he rescued a 10-year-old boy from dangerous surf. And I understand Trump...

with one member in Botswana. It's the Pata Pata song, and Miriam Makeba on WRMI Legends playing songs done in a different tongue. And we're going to spin the wheel of languages one more time. Let's find out where it's going to take us. Oh, look, we're going south of the border again. We're going to Guantanamera, which is not a disease, with the Sandpipers.

words mean I am a truthful man from the land of the palm trees. 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My poems are soft green. My poems are also flaming crimson. My poems are like a wounded fawn seeking refuge in the forest. The last verse says, Con los pobres de la tierra. With the poor people of this earth, I want to share my

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0: Saved by the Quell, plus Parking Plot and Young Jerks. I'm Grant Marshall, 2020 News. Real news, real stories, real fun. Another brick in the wall, Schoolhouse Hawk. No longer just the teacher droning on. Some schools are starting to station small plastic non-lethal aircraft in classrooms to hit back against active shooters. These drones smash windows, pepper spray gunmen, and ram perps at 60 miles an hour, the Washington Post reports. Teachers deploy the drones with a panic button or an app, but some aren't thrilled with such weaponry in schools. But Uvalde showed what happens when first responders don't. Parks and Ruination. She craved paradise and put up a snaking plot. Big Bang Leary as some diva Las Vegas went nuclear over having to pay $14 for parking. So schmuck be a lady decided to ditch the car in the lot and call in a fake bomb threat cop, say. Pulp Friction as the popo pounced and shut downtown Vegas for 4 hours. Alleged Luna Bombers now looking at serious time parking her posterior in the pokey. Blotto Pilot, crazed and infused, a couple of kooky kids cruising around San Mateo, California in a Waymo, juiced up joyride and juvenile geniuses cops suspect. The popo in pursuit after getting word claiming the pair of possibly plastered pint-sized 15-year-olds were firing gel blasters out the windows as their Delulu driverless diversion produced public panic. Danger things detained by deputy dogs as Waymo rules require sprites of passage under 18 have an adult on board. Talking about my dimwit degeneration? And that's what's happening. I'm Grant Marshall, 2020 News.
1: A thunderstorm tomorrow afternoon, currently 90 degrees in Miami. Here's your Atmos weather report for Friday, the 7th day of August. I'm Erica Walters for Atmos weather on WRMI. Mostly cloudy in Miami, and good afternoon to listeners in Houston. Partly sunny, 91 degree temperatures for you. 82 and mostly cloudy in Detroit. Partly sunny, currently 93 in New York City. In Los Angeles, sunny, 79 degree temperatures for you. Finally, the Music City, forecast for Nashville, Tennessee, sunny and 89 degree temps for you. In Miami, getting down to 82 overnight tonight, Saturday's high will be in the lower 90s, a thunderstorm around in the afternoon. Temperatures in the upper 80s on Sunday. For Atmos Weather, I'm Erica Walters. Have a wonderful afternoon.
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4: 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I'd like to put all my local repeaters in, but my goodness, that's such a task. You know, you got to enter this and then hit enter. 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
3: There you'll see it. It'll open up tens of thousands of titles. Pick the one you want and we'll play it as soon as we can. Like this instant request.

0: Jesus said, except ye be converted and become as little children, ye shall not enter the kingdom of God.
1: So, in order to get to heaven, you must be converted? What does Jesus mean when he used that word? Billy Graham explains.
0: The word conversion means to change. It implies to turn from something towards something else. We have ideas that we have to have big emotion, and we have to do this and we have to do that, and some lightning has to strike or something has to happen. No. It's just as simple as ABC. You just say no to sin and yes to Christ.
1: If you're ready to say yes to Christ right now, someone is ready to pray with you right now at 888-388-2683. That's 888-388-2683. We're the Billy Graham Evangelistic Association.
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3: 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It's Terry DeSario and KC

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music done in a different language, maybe from yours. And that one went to number one in 1963 with The Singing Nun, and a song done in French, I think. 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I never understood it. So it could even be Italian, for what I know. 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Anyway, this is Sergio Mendes and Brazil 66.

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1: Here with Dan, the Music Man, coming to you from that bright, shining city on a hill, the United States of America. Taking a look at the calendar, it was 1964 when a Rolling Stones concert in Ireland is halted after 12 minutes due to a riot. Same thing happens to me when I sing.

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1: 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Hey, slow down, will you? Mr. Radio Man, Mr. Radio, I didn't mean. Is that broke? Well, let's bring your imaginary friend to work day and meet my little imaginary friend.
2: Wait a minute, that's Steve Hunter.
1: I don't know. I saw him raiding the icebox and he shared a spare rib with me. And we became friends.
2: Well, he won't be imaginary for long. He's here Friday nights, so leave him alone, will you?
1: I got the joke. It's a good joke. It's a very funny. It's a good joke, right?
2: Okay. Where's the? Oh, here it is. If you're ever attacked by a group of clowns, go for the juggler.
1: That's a good one. That's not that good. That's pretty good. It's not bad. I'm leaving. Don't do that. Don't throw that thing at me. I'll be back next week.
3: And now, folks, it's time to say good night.
4: Good night, until we meet again.
5: Oh, this is the worst one I ever had, son. This is a big one.

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1: Here's a wish and a prayer. Let every dream come true.
2: Quiet, I'm broadcasting.
1: And now till we meet again.
0: So until next week, may God bless.
1: Adios.
3: Nighty night.

0: Come here, son. I want to show you something really neat.
1: Okay.
0: See this cocoon? Well, in just a bit, you'll see something really spectacular.
1: Cool. So what's going to happen?
0: You'll see.
1: Nothing's happening.
0: A little patience, son.
1: But it's just sitting there. Dad, nothing's happening.
0: Trust me, son. If you just wait a bit more, you'll be impressed.
1: Dad, this is boring. Really boring.
0: Just give it a second, son.
1: This is dumb. I know. Let's step on it. Can I, Dad?
0: No.
1: Well, can we throw rocks at it?
0: No, son.
1: This had better be gooder than TV.
0: I've seen this before, son. Trust me, you're gonna love it.
2: 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God knows far more about our future and our needs than we do. Are you willing to trust him with every area of your life?
1: Awesome, Dad. A butterfly.
0: I told you it'd be spectacular.
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1: From the Dan the Music Man newsroom, oh, you know, Taco Bell says they're bouncing back after a sales dip linked to a parasite outbreak in lettuce. 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

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Petula Clark doing downtown in French. 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Oh, we're going to Mexico, where apparently it's Christmas in August.

0: WRMI Legends, music sung in a different tongue. That one from Jose Feliciano. And if it's hot out there for you today or tonight, well, a little Christmas might cool you off, I guess.
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0: Flo and Eddie, the Turtles on WRMI Legends. She's my girl. Monday. Can't trust that day. But you can trust Jeff Clark. He's got the greatest hits of hits, your instant internet requests, and a whole lot of fun to kick off your week. Mondays, right here on The Big One.
1: Some things never change. We're still playing them. Here's another instant request.

0: Saved by the Quell, plus Parking Plot and Young Jerks. I'm Grant Marshall, 2020 News. Real news, real stories, real fun. Another brick in the wall, Schoolhouse Hawk. No longer just the teacher droning on. Some schools are starting to station small plastic non-lethal aircraft in classrooms to hit back against active shooters. These drones smash windows, pepper spray gunmen, and ram perps at 60 miles an hour, the Washington Post reports. Teachers deploy the drones with a panic button or an app, but some aren't thrilled with such weaponry in schools. But Uvalde showed what happens when first responders don't. Parks and Ruination. She craved paradise and put up a snaking plot. Big Bang leery as some diva Las Vegas went nuclear over having to pay $14 for parking. So Schmuck Be A Lady decided to ditch the car in the lot and call in a fake bomb threat cop, say. Pulp Friction as the popo pounced and shut downtown Vegas for 4 hours. Alleged Luna Bomber's now looking at serious time parking her posterior in the pokey. Blotto Pilot, crazed and infused, a couple of kooky kids cruising around San Mateo, California in a Waymo, juiced up joyride and juvenile geniuses, cops suspect. The popo in pursuit after getting word claiming the pair of possibly plastered pint-sized 15-year-olds were firing gel blasters out the windows as their Delulu driverless diversion produced public panic. Danger things detained by deputy dogs as Waymo rules require sprites of passage under 18 have an adult on board. Talking about my dimwit degeneration? And that's what's happening. I'm Grant Marshall, 2020 News.
1: A thunderstorm tomorrow afternoon, currently 90 degrees in Miami. Here is your Atmos weather report for Friday, the 7th day of August. I'm Charles Dixon for Atmos Weather on WRMI. Partly sunny in Miami, and good afternoon to listeners in Houston. Mostly sunny, 93 degree temperatures for you. 86 and partly sunny in Detroit. Partly sunny, currently 94 in New York City. In Los Angeles, sunny, 82 degree temperatures for you. Finally, the Music City forecast for Nashville, Tennessee, mostly sunny and 91 degree temps for you. In Miami, getting down to 82 overnight tonight. Saturday's high will be in the lower 90s, a thunderstorm around in the afternoon. Temperatures in the upper 80s on Sunday. For Atmos Weather, I'm Charles Dixon. Have a great afternoon.
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0: Silent night, O holy night. It came upon a midnight clear. Nighttime is often associated with the first Christmas. Billy Graham says one of the most significant parts of the Christmas story was the angel's announcement that Jesus would be born in Bethlehem at night.
1: It was not only night because the sun had gone down, but the world was enshrouded in spiritual and moral gloom as it is today. But it is always when things are darkest that God often reveals himself. To many of you, it is night. It has been night this past year as you have suffered the loss of a friend, a loved one.

0: 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Merry Christmas from the Billy Graham Evangelistic Association.
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La Bamba from south of the border on WRMI Legends with Richie Valens and Dan the Music Man Collins. Well, it's been the big wheel of languages, and see where it falls this time. Oh, we're going to Brazil, where the language is Portuguese, with Sergio Mendes and Brazil 66.

0: 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I'd like to put all my local repeaters in, but my goodness, that's such a task. You know, you got to enter this and then hit enter. 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

station. Yes, we're going to the 60s with Simon and Garfunkel. And yes, I'm faking it. I got a nasty paper cut. When she

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2: Dad, can I stay home from school today?
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2: Really? 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
3: Well, sure, if that's what you want.
2: 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Can I have ice cream for dinner tonight?
3: Hang on. 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
4: Ice cream for dinner and no vegetables?
3: No vegetables?
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4: Okay, if that's what Ellen wants, it's ice cream for dinner tonight!
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7: Hi, this is Jim Edwards with thoughts on assurance from 1 John chapter 5, verse 12. He who has the Son has a life. He who does not have the Son of God does not have the life. These things I've written to you, who believe in the name of the Son of God, that you may know that you have eternal life, and that you may continue to believe in the name of the Son of God.
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9: With the hits, sung in a different language than English, one in German from the Beach Boys, and a number one hit from the Far East coming up, Simon and Garfunkel and Judge. Me and Julio had nothing to do with that car.

0: from the legendary Ernie Pride Boy Studios. 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
1: WRNI. On the calendar, 1966, Alabamans burned Beatle records after John Lennon said the Beatles were more popular than Jesus. Well, to be fair, Jesus never had a hit record or went on the Ed Sullivan Show. But

boys, doing one for the German audience. Yes, playing music done in a different tongue on WRMI Legends. And this one from the Far East. Oh, boy. Oh, look out. It was a big one. Now, the best of the best. Here comes another million seller of the rock and roll era.

0: Number one from Q Sakamoto from Japan. He called it sukiyaki. Well, I guess it was better than calling it poo-poo platter.
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0: the Pied Piper in Crispian St. Peter's on WRMI Legends. You know, his mama told him not to talk with his mouth full. So, he eats stuff when the music's playing. Jeff Lawrence, he's the legend. Saturday nights, right here on The Big One.
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0: 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I'm Grant Marshall, 2020 News. Real news, real stories, real fun. Another brick in the wall, Schoolhouse Hawk. No longer just the teacher droning on. Some schools are starting to station small plastic non-lethal aircraft in classrooms to hit back against active shooters. These drones smash windows, pepper spray gunmen, and ram perps at 60 miles an hour, the Washington Post reports. Teachers deploy the drones with a panic button or an app, but some aren't thrilled with such weaponry in schools. But Uvalde showed what happens when first responders don't. Parks and Ruination. She craved paradise and put up a snaking plot. Big Bang Leary as some diva Las Vegas went nuclear over having to pay $14 for parking. So Schmuck Be a Lady decided to ditch the car in the lot and call in a fake bomb threat cop, say. Pulp Friction as the Popo pounced and shut downtown Vegas for 4 hours. Alleged Luna Bomber's now looking at serious time parking her posterior in the pokey. Blotto Pilot, crazed and infused, a couple of kooky kids cruising around San Mateo, California in a Waymo, juiced up joyride and juvenile geniuses, cops suspect. The Popo in pursuit after getting word claiming the pair of possibly plastered pint-sized 15-year-olds were firing gel blasters out the windows as their Delulu driverless diversion produced public panic. Danger Things detained by deputy dogs as Waymo rules require sprites of passage under 18 have an adult on board. Talking about my dimwit degeneration? And that's what's happening. I'm Grant Marshall, 2020 News.
1: A thunderstorm tomorrow afternoon, currently 90 degrees in Miami. Here's your Atmos weather report for Friday, the 7th day of August. I'm Erica Walters for Atmos Weather on WRMI. Mostly sunny in Miami, and good afternoon to listeners in Houston. Partly sunny, 95 degree temperatures for you. 88 and partly sunny in Detroit. Mostly sunny, currently 91 in New York City. In Los Angeles, sunny, 86 degree temperatures for you. Finally, the Music City forecast for Nashville, Tennessee, mostly sunny and 93 degree temps for you. In Miami, getting down to 82 overnight tonight, Saturday's high will be in the lower 90s, a thunderstorm around in the afternoon. Temperatures in the upper 80s on Sunday. For Atmos Weather, I'm Erica Walters. Have a wonderful afternoon.
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0: 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How can you not be full of good cheer? Truth is, not everyone is very happy this time of year. Why is that?
1: You cannot have a Merry Christmas or a Happy New Year when you have become a slave to passions and vices that hound you. These things, materialism, money, and pleasure, all are crowding Christ out of Christmas for multitudes. They have no time to consider the message of the baby of Bethlehem.
0: Billy Graham.
1: Christmas should be a time of renewed hope. Hope in Jesus Christ. Hope that God is still in the shadows of history. Christmas is a reminder from God Himself that we are not alone. The angel said His name shall be called Emmanuel. That means God with us.
0: We can help you find that hope this Christmas time and forevermore. 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Merry Christmas from the Billy Graham Evangelistic Association.
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1: What you say?
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Hey, what do you say? 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This time, we're going to France with Claudine Langer.

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2: Hi, my name is Bob, and I'm a real nice guy, and I'd like to live in your house.
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5: 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Yeah.

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1: Hi, this is Jim Edwards with thoughts on respect from 1 Peter chapter 3, verse 7. 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

and the Music Man with more songs sung in maybe a different language than your own. Up next, Natalie Cole goes south of the border in one done in Italian. And you won't believe who's singing it. Yep, you won't. You'll hear it coming up this hour, along with your instant requests. Oh, flying by with A Lady on a Broomstick. It's the Eagles on W.

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1: 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From the Dan the Music Man newsroom, a husband and wife circus act took a dangerous turn when the wife accidentally struck her husband in the neck with an arrow during a crossbow routine at a New York County Fair. I'm sure this is going to come up during the divorce proceedings.

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music sung in a different tongue on WRMI Legends Fantasy with Natalie Cole. Hey, what do you say? Let's spin the wheel of languages and see where it goes this time. We're going to Italy, and you won't believe who's singing this one. That was a hit in the 50s.

WRMI legends and music sung in a different tongue, Volare and David Bowie. Yeah, that was David Bowie singing that one. WRMI. Around the world, coast to coast, on the 100,000-watt big one. And who's tuned in out there? Tim Hayes in Indiana, Rich Dionne in Three Rivers, Massachusetts, and Josh Coletta in Michigan. Thanks for tuning in.

0: Well, there it is. Hunter Biden's favorite song with Eric Clapton on WRMI Legends. 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

0: Saved by the Quell, plus Parking Plot and Young Jerks. I'm Grant Marshall, 2020 News. Real news, real stories, real fun. Another brick in the wall, Schoolhouse Hawk. No longer just the teacher droning on. Some schools are starting to station small plastic non-lethal aircraft in classrooms to hit back against active shooters. These drones smash windows, pepper spray gunmen, and ram perps at 60 miles an hour, the Washington Post reports. Teachers deploy the drones with a panic button or an app, but some aren't thrilled with such weaponry in schools. But Uvalde showed what happens when first responders don't. Parks and Ruination. She craved paradise and put up a snaking plot. Big Bang leery as some diva Las Vegas went nuclear over having to pay $14 for parking. So Schmuck Be A Lady decided to ditch the car in the lot and call in a fake bomb threat, cops say. Pulp Friction as the popo pounced and shut downtown Vegas for 4 hours. Alleged Luna Bomber's now looking at serious time parking her posterior in the pokey. Blotto Pilot, crazed and infused. A couple of kooky kids cruising around San Mateo, California in a Waymo. Juiced up joyride and juvenile geniuses, cops suspect. The popo in pursuit after getting word claiming the pair of possibly plastered pint-sized 15-year-olds were firing gel blasters out the windows as their Delulu driverless diversion produced public panic. Danger things detained by deputy dogs as Waymo rules require sprites of passage under 18 have an adult on board. Talking about my dimwit degeneration. And that's what's happening. I'm Grant Marshall, 2020 News.
1: A thunderstorm tomorrow afternoon, currently 90 degrees in Miami. Here is your Atmos weather report for Friday, the 7th day of August. I'm Charles Dixon for Atmos Weather on WRMI. Mostly sunny in Miami, and good afternoon to listeners in Houston. Partly sunny, 91 degree temperatures for you. 89 and partly sunny in Detroit. Sunny, currently 90 in New York City. In Los Angeles, mostly cloudy, 84 degree temperatures for you. Finally, the Music City forecast for Nashville, Tennessee, mostly cloudy and 93 degree temps for you. In Miami, getting down to 82 overnight tonight. Saturday's high will be in the lower 90s, a thunderstorm around in the afternoon. Temperatures in the upper 80s on Sunday. For Atmos Weather, I'm Charles Dixon. Have a great afternoon.
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0: God doesn't really care how I live my life, right?
1: I'll let Billy Graham answer that.
2: There are many people who have the strange idea that God is like a big, kind old man sitting up in heaven somewhere playing on a harp. They have an idea that he doesn't mind how we live and how often we splurge, so long as we're in church once in a while and give a little bit of our income to charitable causes. 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When you truly repent, that means that you forsake your sins. 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
1: If you're ready to turn your life over to Jesus Christ, we are here to pray with you. 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We're the Billy Graham Evangelistic Association.
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4: Cowbell! We have more cowbell here on the broadcast, and we have more stupid holidays, too. It's Shredded Wheat Day. 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
1: 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Up next, more songs done in maybe a different language than your own. We have a song done in French, and we're going to a 1960s television show and a mariachi band.

0: 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I'd like to put all my local repeaters in, but my goodness, that's such a task. You know, you got to enter this and then hit enter. 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

0: WRMI Legends. Music done in a different tongue. That one done in French from Leslie Gore. Let's spin the big wheel of languages and find out where our next destination is. Well, let's see. We're going to a 1960s television show, and we're going to visit a mariachi band.
1: Now, I would like to present this group that came all the way from south of the border. They call themselves the Tijuana Troubadours.

0: It says here that your group here, you come from Tijuana, is that right?
1: Yeah.
0: And you evidently are the spokesman for the group?
1: Yeah.
0: That means, of course, you're their leader.
1: Yeah.
0: Now, what is your name?
1: Sorry.
0: Sai?
1: Si.
0: Now, it also... It says here that you're all related, that you're brothers, so evidently you must be a sister.
2: Si.
0: Have you been with this act a long time?
2: Si.
0: And what is your name?
2: Sue.
0: Sue?
1: Si.
0: Now, I imagine you're being amateurs. You probably, you know, you haven't got a chance to make money, much money, so I imagine you do something else for a living, like you. What do you do for a living, Sue?
2: So.
0: So?
1: Si.
0: Here, that you're going to play a number for us, right?
1: See.
0: All right, play something.

0: Something. You know, I've heard this song so many times, and those words, quizás, quizás, quizás. Now, what does quizás mean?
1: Perhaps.
0: Quizás means perhaps?
1: I think.
0: You think, huh?
1: Sí.
0: Oh!

0: thank you very, very much, and I predict that you will be amateurs for a long, long time. Now, I want to also thank you for coming all the way here to do your act for nothing.
1: Free?
0: Si.
1: Che bene barato. That means cheapskate. Che bene viejo barato. That means old cheapskate.
0: I didn't know that that's what it meant. I got a Christmas card with that written on it.
2: And the hits.

on the 100,000-watt flamethrower WRMI Legends. And it's time again for the thought for the day. The fact that there's a highway to hell and only a stairway to heaven says a lot about how many are going

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1: And now, ladies and gentlemen, our American national anthem. We join it now in progress.
2: Who's brought stripes and bright stars through the perilous fight? O'er the ramparts we watched were so gallantly streaming.
1: Well, that was Martha Reeves last weekend opening a women's baseball game. It was awful. Well, to be fair, she's 85 years old, and that song is hard to sing anyway. So I ask, why? Why? Well, she sang a lot better in the 60s. Martha Reeves and the Vandellas, Dancing in the Street.

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2: 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Enjoy the Sunday afternoon. You're dismissed.
3: Wasn't that a great sermon?
4: Yeah, come on, let's go.
3: No, there's the Johnsons. Let's see how they're doing.
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3: Why? Are we doing something this afternoon?
4: 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If we hang around here too long, then somebody might ask us to do something.
3: Is that so bad?
4: I don't want to spend all day at church. I came, I listened, I sang. Now come on, let's go.
3: Dear, we are part of this body of believers. We should be doing something.
4: Can't we be a part of the body, but not a functioning part of the body?
3: You mean like dandruff?
4: Yeah, no!
3: Look, I just want to ask John if he found a job yet.
4: John's out of work?
3: Yeah, the last 4 months. He told me at the men's breakfast last week.
4: How's Sarah taking it?
3: I'm not sure.
4: Oh, I should talk to her.
3: I thought we just wanted to go home.
4: How can you think of bolting out of here when people need to be encouraged?
3: I didn't.
4: Sometimes you just don't think.
3: Me?
4: Oh, shush.
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0: Hi, this is Jim Edwards with a message about hope from the book of Isaiah, chapter 12. Behold, God is my salvation. I will trust and I will not be afraid. For the Lord God is my strength and my song, and He has become my salvation.
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0: 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You're hearing The Legends. 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
1: Guy Mallory in California has got it cranked up, along with Gary Thompson in Las Vegas and David Gibbon in Colorado. 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
1: What you say?
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It's music done in a different tongue on WRMI Legends. Let's spin the wheel of languages and see where we're going next. We're going to Italy with Tony Bennett.

0: 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We'd love to hear from you, though. And you can write us snail mail, as they call it. Our snail mail address is simple. It's Post Office Box 102, Lebanon, Tennessee, 37088. Let's do that again. Post Office Box 102, Lebanon, Tennessee, 37088. We'd love to hear from you. 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I love to get mail. 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And that is Post Office Box 102, Lebanon, Tennessee, 37088. This is Ted Randall saying thank you so much for listening to WRMI Legend.
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5: Here with Dan, the music man Collins, around the world and coast to coast right here on The Big One. And on the calendar, it was 1988 when the last Playboy Club closes in Lansing, Michigan. Gee, that's sad. All those poor little bunnies out of work begging for

0: 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What happened? It's the Fortunes on WRMI. Legends, don't use an actual glazed ham for ham radio broadcasting. Well, I learned that lesson from Rhea at the Ham Shack. 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

0: Saved by the Quell, plus Parking Plot and Young Jerks. I'm Grant Marshall, 2020 News. Real news, real stories, real fun. Another brick in the wall, Schoolhouse Hawk. No longer just the teacher droning on. Some schools are starting to station small plastic non-lethal aircraft in classrooms to hit back against active shooters. These drones smash windows, pepper spray gunmen, and ram perps at 60 miles an hour, the Washington Post reports. Teachers deploy the drones with a panic button or an app, but some aren't thrilled with such weaponry in schools. But Uvalde showed what happens when first responders don't. Parks and Ruination. She craved paradise and put up a snaking plot. Big bang leery as some diva Las Vegas went nuclear over having to pay $14 for parking. So schmuck be a lady decided to ditch the car in the lot and call in a fake bomb threat, cops say. Pulp Friction as the popo pounced and shut downtown Vegas for 4 hours. Alleged Luna bomber's now looking at serious time parking her posterior in the pokey. Blotto Pilot, crazed and infused, a couple of kooky kids cruising around San Mateo, California in a Waymo, juiced up joyriding juvenile geniuses, cops suspect. The popo in pursuit after getting word claiming the pair of possibly plastered pint-sized 15-year-olds were firing gel blasters out the windows as their DeLulu driverless diversion produced public panic. Danger things detained by deputy dogs as Waymo rules require sprites of passage under 18 have an adult on board. Talking about my dimwit degeneration? And that's what's happening. I'm Grant Marshall, 2020 News.
1: A thunderstorm tomorrow afternoon, currently 89 degrees in Miami. Here's your Atmos weather report for Friday, the 7th day of August. I'm Erica Walters for Atmos Weather on WRMI. Sunny in Miami, and good afternoon to listeners in Houston. Partly sunny, 91 degree temperatures for you. 86 and mostly cloudy in Detroit. Sunny, currently 88 in New York City. In Los Angeles, sunny, 89 degree temperatures for you. Finally, the Music City forecast for Nashville, Tennessee, mostly cloudy and 93 degree temps for you. In Miami, getting down to 82 overnight tonight, Saturday's high will be in the lower 90s, a thunderstorm around in the afternoon. Temperatures in the lower 90s on Sunday. For Atmos Weather, I'm Erica Walters. Have a great afternoon.
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3: 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Fort Payne, Alabama is where they make them. And, 6 meters is coming back, and there's a Horizon antenna for that called the Sixer. 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All Horizon antennas feature optional travel bags and that quadrupod travel stand ready to ship worldwide. 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
2: 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We're still playing them. Here's another instant request.

0: Consider the butterfly. It starts out as a lowly caterpillar, crawling along the ground, often chubby and to many people, kind of creepy looking. But after a few weeks in the chrysalis, something wonderful happens. It transforms into a totally new creation. The same can happen with people. Our lives can be completely transformed. Billy Graham explains.
1: When you come to Christ, a change takes place. A change in direction. A change in attitudes. You begin to love. Love begins to dominate your life. You're a different person in the home. You're a different person in the community. You're a different person at school or at work. The Bible says, therefore, if any man be in Christ, he is a new creature. Old things are passed away. Behold, all things have become new.
0: Would you like to become a new creation today? We'd love to pray with you about that. Reach us at 855-255-7729. That's 855-255-PRAY. We're the Billy Graham Evangelistic Association.
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Let's spin the big wheel of languages. We're going to Quando Quando Land with Connie Francis.

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0: I'll have a bowl of your clam chowder.
1: Thank you, sir.
0: So as I was saying, Bob, what you and I believe about God is different, but that's okay.
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0: Well, what you believe about God is true for you, and what I believe is true for me.
1: Here you go, sir.
0: Thank you.
3: They can't both be true.
0: Oh, sure they can. It's all about belief.
3: Wait a minute.
0: This isn't clam chowder. 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
0: Because it's not.
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0: This is a bowl of tap water.
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3: Frank, God is as real as that bowl of water. 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
0: Fine, God is God, but this is not soup.
3: Yeah, it's for washing your hands in after you eat your order of ribs.
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8: 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This is

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5: 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I've got one from Africa, where I once shot an elephant in my pajamas. How it got there, I don't know. And one from

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1: Around the world, coast to coast, and up your street and down your block, it's Dan the Music Man for the greatest hits of hits and your instant requests. And from the Dan the Music Man newsroom, President Trump is inviting a 16-year-old California lifeguard to the White House after he rescued a 10-year-old boy from dangerous surf. And I understand Trump plans to appoint him head lifeguard down at the reflecting pool.

There it is for my fan club with one member in Botswana. It's the Pata Pata song and Miriam Makeba on WRMI Legends, playing songs done in a different tongue. And we're going to spin the wheel of languages one more time. Let's find out where it's going to take us. Oh, look, we're going south of the border again. We're going to Guantanamera, which is not a disease, with the Sandpipers.

words mean I am a truthful man from the land of the palm trees. And before dying, I want to share these poems of my soul. My poems are soft green. My poems are also flaming crimson. My poems are like a wounded fawn seeking refuge in the forest. The last verse says, con los pobres de la tierra. With the poor people of this earth, I want to share my fate.

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0: Saved by the Quell, plus Parking Plot and Young Jerks. I'm Grant Marshall, 2020 News. Real news, real stories, real fun. Another brick in the wall, Schoolhouse Hawk. No longer just the teacher droning on. Some schools are starting to station small plastic non-lethal aircraft in classrooms to hit back against active shooters. These drones smash windows, pepper spray gunmen, and ram perps at 60 miles an hour, the Washington Post reports. Teachers deploy the drones with a panic button or an app, but some aren't thrilled with such weaponry in schools. But Uvalde showed what happens when first responders don't. Parks and Ruination. She craved paradise and put up a snaking plot. Big Bang Leary as some diva Las Vegas went nuclear over having to pay $14 for parking. So schmuck be a lady decided to ditch the car in the lot and call in a fake bomb threat cop, say. Pulp Friction as the popo pounced and shut downtown Vegas for 4 hours. Alleged Luna Bombers now looking at serious time parking her posterior in the pokey. Blotto Pilot, crazed and infused, a couple of kooky kids cruising around San Mateo, California in a Waymo, juiced up joyriding juvenile geniuses cops suspect. The popo in pursuit after getting word claiming the pair of possibly plastered pint-sized 15-year-olds were firing gel blasters out the windows as their Delulu driverless diversion produced public panic. Danger things detained by deputy dogs as Waymo rules require sprites of passage under 18 have an adult on board. Talking about my dimwit degeneration? And that's what's happening. I'm Grant Marshall, 2020 News.
1: A thunderstorm this evening, currently 87 degrees in Miami. Here is your Atmos weather report for Friday, the 7th day of August. I'm Charles Dixon for Atmos Weather on WRMI. Mostly sunny in Miami, and good afternoon to listeners in Houston. Partly sunny, 91 degree temperatures for you, 85 and mostly sunny in Detroit. Cloudy, currently 85 in New York City. In Los Angeles, sunny, 89 degree temperatures for you. Finally, the Music City forecast for Nashville, Tennessee, thunderstorm and 86 degree temps for you. In Miami, getting down to 82 overnight tonight. Saturday's high will be in the lower 90s, a thunderstorm around in the afternoon. Temperatures in the lower 90s on Sunday. For Atmos Weather, I'm Charles Dixon. 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
4: 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I'd like to put all my local repeaters in, but my goodness, it's such a task. You know, you got to enter this and then hit enter. 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
3: There you'll see it. It'll open up tens of thousands of titles. Pick the one you want and we'll play it as soon as we can. Like this instant request.

0: Jesus said, except ye be converted and become as little children, ye shall not enter the kingdom of God.
1: So, in order to get to heaven, you must be converted? What does Jesus mean when he used that word? Billy Graham explains.
0: The word conversion means to change. It implies to turn from something towards something else. We have ideas that we have to have big emotion, and we have to do this and we have to do that, and some lightning has to strike or something has to happen. No. It's just as simple as ABC. You just say no to sin and yes to Christ.
1: If you're ready to say yes to Christ right now, someone is ready to pray with you right now at 888-388-2683. That's 888-388-2683. We're the Billy Graham Evangelistic Association.
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3: 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It's Terry DeSario and KC from the

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1: Here with Dan, the music man, coming to you from that bright, shining city on a hill, the United States of America. Taking a look at the calendar, it was 1964 when a Rolling Stones concert in Ireland is halted after 12 minutes due to a riot. Same thing happens to me when I sing in

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1: 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Hey, slow down, will you? 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Is that broke? Well, let's bring your imaginary friend to work day and meet my little imaginary friend.
2: Wait a minute, that's Steve Hunter.
1: I don't know. I saw him raiding the icebox and he shared a spare rib with me. And we became friends.
2: Well, he won't be imaginary for long. He's here Friday nights, so leave him alone, will you?
1: I got the joke. It's a good joke. It's a very funny. It's a good joke, right?
2: Okay. Where is the? Oh, here it is. If you're ever attacked by a group of clowns, go for the juggler.
1: That's a good one. That's not that good. That's pretty good. It's not bad. I'm leaving. Don't do that. Don't throw that thing at me. I'll be back next week.
3: And now, folks, it's time to say good night.
4: Good night until we meet again.
5: Oh, this is the worst one I ever had, son. This is the

0: control yourself, you spurt.
1: Here's a wish and a prayer. Let every dream come true.
2: Quiet, I'm broadcasting.
1: And now till we meet again.
3: So until next week, may God bless.
1: Adios.
4: Nighty night.

0: Come here, son. I want to show you something really neat.
1: Okay.
0: See this cocoon? Well, in just a bit, you'll see something really spectacular.
1: Cool. So what's going to happen?
0: You'll see.
1: Nothing's happening.
0: Well, a little patience, son.
1: But it's just sitting there. Dad, nothing's happening.
0: Trust me, son. If you just wait a bit more, you'll be impressed.
1: Dad, this is boring. Really boring.
0: Just give it a second, son.
1: This is dumb. I know. Let's step on it. Can I, Dad?
0: No.
1: Well, can we throw rocks at it?
0: No, son.
1: This had better be gooder than TV.
0: I've seen this before, son. Trust me, you're gonna love it.
2: 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God knows far more about our future and our needs than we do. Are you willing to trust him with every area of your life?
1: Awesome, Dad. A butterfly.
0: I told you it'd be spectacular.
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0: this is Jim Edwards with a message of hope and strength from the book of 2 Corinthians, chapter 12. But he said to me, "My grace is sufficient for you, for my power is made perfect in weakness. Therefore, I will boast all the more gladly of my weaknesses, so that the power of Christ may rest upon me. For the sake of Christ, then, I am content with weaknesses, insults, hardships, persecutions, and calamities. For when I am weak, then I am strong."
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3: All right, let's get this all straightened out just a little bit, huh? 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Every song we play, every song is by request. 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You got that? Just like this with Bob Seger, Silver Bullet Band, Hollywood Nights. Somebody wanted to hear it?